0: still beat Republican Senator Susan Collins.
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4: Detroit Tigers three-time Cy Young Award-winning pitcher Justin Verlander announced today that he will retire at the end of the season. Verlander, a two-time World Series champion, just the sixth pitcher ever with three career no-hitters. He has 266 career victories and is eighth on the all-time strikeout list with better than 3,500. Toronto Blue Jays pitcher Dylan Cease had a no-hitter going for eight innings at San Francisco today before it was broken up by an Elliot Ramos single to lead off the bottom of the ninth inning. Blue Jays won the ball game 10-0. Cease finished with 11 strikeouts in eight innings. Chicago Cubs and Baltimore Orioles were tied at one in the top half of the fourth inning. The Cubs' Pete Crow Armstrong with his 20th home run of the season. The New York Mets up 1-0 over the Royals in the top of the second inning. A.J. Ewing of the Mets with his third home run in his last four games.
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0: What are you waiting for? Let's go swimming.
1: Nah, I don't think it's a good idea. The lifeguard station is flying the red flag.
0: I'm not scared of some waves. I'm from Cali, bro.
1: You don't have to be afraid to know your limits. A riptide produces a force that's faster than an Olympic-level swimmer. Are you an Olympic-level swimmer? Are you stronger than Poseidon, Braden?
0: All right, I see your point. Let's hit the gym instead. I'm not stronger than Poseidon, but I can lift more than you.
1: Yeah, let's go. Bestie, quick hydration check. If your lips are crusty, your head is hurting, and you're wandering around in the summer heat looking absolutely unhinged, that's not the vibe. 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
3: Serving in the military has great benefits, like living in faraway places like Japan. 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
3: Welcome to your AFN Sudabane News Stream. I'm MC3, Curtis Burdick. Summer weather in Crete is perfect for hiking and beach trips. 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
4: Warning sign number one, if you start to get, you know, any cramps or sweating a lot more than you usually do, those are some warning signs. So if you see that, find some AC to get in, get some water, you know, stopping things, taking a break, getting hydrated, taking some time to cool down, and you'll keep anything worse from happening.
3: If the cramps last longer than an hour, you should seek medical attention. Heat cramps are only the first step for heat-related illnesses unless you take time to cool down.
4: You know, next thing is signs of heat exhaustion, which is, you know, just starting to feel weak, you know, just maybe not being able to think as clearly. And if you're kind of just doing normal stuff outside, but you can, you know, feel your heart racing, that's not a good thing. That's your body saying, hey, no, things are definitely not good. No, let's raise some alarm bells.
3: If someone is suffering from heat exhaustion, they should be moved to a cooler environment, loosen clothing, and apply cool wet cloths or sit in a cool bath. Do not quickly drink water and only take sips. Seek medical attention if these symptoms last longer than an hour, worsen, or the person vomits.
4: And the worst case scenario on that is you ignore those and your body says, all right, well, you're not listening to me, I'm going to quit right now. So, you know, that's kind of your heat stroke, and that's where people may, you know, be completely out of it, not able to talk straight, and they might vomit, not be able to stand up. If your body can't cool itself, then you start to run a fever, and then it can ultimately result in loss of consciousness, and if not addressed right then, no, even worse.
3: Heat stroke left untreated can be fatal. Move the victim to a cooler environment and seek medical attention immediately. Even if you think it's not as hot as it is, it's remember to stay hydrated and take breaks to reduce the risk of heat-related illnesses. That's all for your AFN Sudabane News Stream. I'm MC3, Curtis Burdick.

0: 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If I just click on this, I can see... 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
4: Moments of America's Military, where we take you through some of the major events from the U.S. military's 250-year history. On July 4th, 1776, the Second Continental Congress adopted the Declaration of Independence in Philadelphia, formally rejecting British rule. While only a third of the 56 signers held military titles, nearly all of them directly supported the war effort. This has been this week's Reflective Moments of America's Military. Stay tuned for more next week.
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0: In the past hour, Democrat Graham Platner announcing he's withdrawing from Maine's U.S. Senate race. This follows a new sexual assault allegation, which he denies.
1: In an 11-minute online video announcing he's suspending his campaign, the embattled candidate again denies the allegations against him.
2: The things that have been claimed did not happen.
1: But Graham Platner says the Democratic Party establishment has already moved past him.
2: The bigger donor networks, they have all committed to spending no money in this race if I'm in it.
1: Now, Platner insists as the party moves forward, his movement should lead the way. Maine's Democratic Party intends to hold a convention to choose a new nominee to take on Republican incumbent Susan Collins. Stephen Portnoy, ABC News, Washington.
0: A federal judge in New York today ordered President Trump to pay $5 million to E. Jean Carroll after a jury held him liable for sexually abusing and defaming her, plus another $800,000 in interest from the 2023 ruling. On his last day at the NATO summit in Turkey, the president said that the memorandum of understanding between Iran and the U.S. is done. This after a series of Iranian strikes on ships in the Strait of Hormuz. ABC News contributor and retired Marine Colonel Steve Ganyard.
3: How do you get their attention? And that was something what a senior official did say yesterday. It's like they weren't paying attention. They weren't being serious. They were still shooting drones. We needed to do something to get their attention. So boom, with the sanctions back in place, and boom, with some bombs along the coast.
0: Questions about the new Air Force One gifted to President Trump from Qatar and why it left Turkey tonight without Trump headed to the U.K.
4: The president said it was to give troops stationed there an opportunity to view the plane, but tonight it is raising new questions about whether security concerns played a factor. The president later departed Turkey on an older model of Air Force One.
0: ABC's Rachel Scott. Dozens hurt in a multi-vehicle accident in Pikesville, Maryland that included a public transit bus crashing into a building. At least 28 people hurt, one seriously. 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
6: I'm Private First Class Taewon Han. In Guam, Navy security forces have conducted active shooter training during Citadel Pacific 2026. The annual exercise was designed to improve force protection and overall security readiness at Navy installations. In Hawaii, U.S. Marines and Republic of Korea Marines have conducted live fire machine gun training during Exercise Rim of the Pacific 2026. The training enhanced combat readiness while strengthening cooperation and joint operability between the two allied forces. In Japan, thousands have gathered for the 2026 Okinawa Memorial Day ceremony to honor those who died in the Battle of Okinawa. The event highlighted the cornerstone of peace as a symbol of remembrance and the shared commitment to lasting peace. This has been your Pacific Pulse. I'm Private First Class Taewon Han.
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8: Detroit Tigers three-time Cy Young Award-winning pitcher Justin Verlander announced today that he will retire at the end of the season. Verlander, a two-time World Series champion, just the sixth pitcher ever with three career no-hitters. He has 266 career victories and is eighth on the all-time strikeout list with better than 3,500. Toronto Blue Jays pitcher Dylan Cease had a no-hitter going for eight innings at San Francisco today before it was broken up by an Elliot Ramos single to lead off the bottom of the ninth inning. Blue Jays won the ball game 10-0. Cease finished with 11 strikeouts in eight innings. Chicago Cubs and Baltimore Orioles were tied on in the top half of the fourth inning. The Cubs' Pete Crow Armstrong with his 20th home run of the season. The New York Mets up 1-0 over the Royals in the top of the second inning. A.J. Ewing of the Mets with his third home run in his last four games.
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3: Welcome to your AFN Sudabay news stream. I'm MC3, Curtis Burdick. Summer weather in Crete is perfect for hiking and beach trips. Executive Officer of Naval Support Activity Sudabay, Commander Stephen Osfalm, speaks on heat-related illnesses.
4: Warning sign number one, if you start to get, you know, any cramps or sweating a lot more than you usually do, those are some warning signs. So if you see that, find some AC to get in, get some water, you know, stopping things, taking a break, getting hydrated, taking some time to cool down, and you'll keep anything worse from happening.
3: If the cramps last longer than an hour, you should seek medical attention. Heat cramps are only the first step for heat-related illnesses unless you take time to cool down.
4: You know, next thing is signs of heat exhaustion, which is, you know, just starting to feel weak, you know, maybe not being able to think as clearly. And if you're kind of just doing normal stuff outside, but you can, you know, feel your heart racing, that's not a good thing. That's your body saying, hey, you know, things are definitely not good. You know, let's raise some alarm bells.
3: If someone is suffering from heat exhaustion, they should be moved to a cooler environment, loosen clothing, and apply cool wet cloths or sit in a cool bath. Do not quickly drink water and only take sips. Seek medical attention if these symptoms last longer than an hour, worsen, or the person vomits.
4: And the worst case scenario on that is you ignore those and your body says, all right, well, you're not listening to me. I'm going to quit right now. So, you know, that's kind of your heat stroke, and that's where people may, you know, be completely out of it, not able to talk straight, and they might vomit, not be able to stand up. If your body can't cool itself, then you start to run a fever, and then it can ultimately result in loss of consciousness, and if not addressed right then, no, even worse.
3: Heat stroke left untreated can be fatal. Move the victim to a cooler environment and seek medical attention immediately. Even if you think it's not as hot as it is, it's remember to stay hydrated and take breaks to reduce the risk of heat-related illnesses. That's all for your AFN Sudabay news stream. I'm MC3, Curtis Burdick.
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0: Police. I'm Lisa Lucera, Fox News. Maine Democratic Senate hopeful Graham Plattner made the announcement on social media about an hour and a half ago.
1: We are suspending campaign operations.
0: Plattner faced multiple allegations of sexual misconduct with an ex-girlfriend accusing him of rape this week.
1: This is incredibly difficult because I know that some will think it's an admission of guilt, and it most certainly is not. We're not doing it because of the allegations. We're doing it because of the structures that are being taken away from us by those in power.
0: The Maine Democratic Party says it will hold a convention to choose a new candidate. Pennsylvania Democratic Senator John Fetterman telling Fox,
2: I'd say that the trash took itself out.
0: In a statement, the National Republican Senatorial Committee said, quote, Maine Democrats elected a rapist Nazi to be their nominee for Senate, and regardless of who they anoint next, Susan Collins will be reelected in November. President Trump on his way back to Washington after the NATO summit in Turkey, telling reporters if Iran continues its attacks on civilian ships in the Strait of Hormuz, the U.S. will take action.
3: Every time they hit us, we're going to hit them 20. And we did it last night. We did a little something today, but it was really retribution for last night. They hit actually three boats, not two.
0: The president said earlier today the strikes would not result in long-term military action. Meanwhile, missile alerts have sounded in Kuwait, Qatar, and Bahrain. And the president posted on True Social that he will ask the Supreme Court to rehear the case challenging his executive order ending birthright citizenship after the court last month rejected his attempt to restrict it, ruling that the language in the order violated language in the 14th Amendment. The last time the high court agreed to rehear a case was in 1965. Roads have reopened, people allowed back into nearby buildings after a column of building under construction in Manhattan, sending debris to the street. 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
4: This day in Army history, June 28, 1778, the Battle of Monmouth took place during the Revolutionary War. After evacuating Philadelphia on June 18th, British General Sir Henry Clinton marched 10,000 soldiers to New York City. General Washington's Continental Army followed closely behind. On the morning of June 28th, the American advance guard under Major General Charles Lee attacked Clinton's rear guard at Monmouth, New Jersey. He failed to press his early advantage, and Clinton ordered a counterattack. A confused American retreat began. Washington hurried forward and met Lee moving away from the battle. Washington relieved him from command, halted the retreat, and rallied the army, repulsing four enemy assaults. Although a tactical draw, the Continental Army demonstrated it could fight on equal terms. For more information about the Army's proud history, go to history.army.mil.
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6: Toronto Blue Jays pitcher Dylan Cease had a no-hitter going for eight innings at San Francisco today before it was broken up by an Elliot Ramos single to lead off the bottom of the ninth. Blue Jays won the game 10-0 as Cease finished with 11 strikeouts in eight-plus innings. Pirates pitcher Jared Jones had a perfect game going through six innings with eight strikeouts tonight against Atlanta, but was then taken out after throwing just 77 pitches. Mason Montgomery came into relief, and within two batters, the perfect game and the no-hitter were gone, and Atlanta went on to win the game 3-0. It's just the second time since 1920 that a pitcher has been pulled after six perfect innings. The other was Max Scherzer back in 2022. The Tampa Bay Rays shut out the New York Yankees 3-0. The Chicago Cubs a 9-7 lead at Baltimore in the top of the ninth.
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0: 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This has been a message from AFN Suda Bay, 107.3, where we're serving America's best.
1: Hey, I like your tattoos. Can I sit with you?
0: Oh, thanks. Yeah, sure. Do you want a drink?
1: Yeah, I'd like that. I like your accent. Are you American?
0: Yeah, I'm from Colorado. It's beautiful there this time of year.
1: So, do you work at the base? Can you tell me about it? I bet a tough guy like you has a really important job.
2: Here's your drinks.
0: Nah, I'm just a tourist. Enjoy the drink. I gotta go.
3: 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Signed on July 2nd, 1926, Congress passed the Air Corps Act, transforming the Air Service into the Army Air Corps, the direct predecessor of today's Air Force. This law successfully grew the fleet to over 1,700 aircraft by 1932, despite the Great Depression. This has been this week's Reflective Moments of America's Military. Stay tuned for more next week.
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3: Welcome to your AFN Sudabay News Stream. I'm MC3, Curtis Burdick. Summer weather in Crete is perfect for hiking and beach trips. Executive Officer of Naval Support Activity Sudabay, Commander Stephen Osfam, speaks on heat-related illnesses.
4: Warning sign number one, if you start to get, you know, any cramps or sweating a lot more than you usually do, those are some warning signs. So if you see that, find some AC to get in, get some water, you know, stopping things, taking a break, getting hydrated, taking some time to cool down, and you'll keep anything worse from happening.
3: If the cramps last longer than an hour, you should seek medical attention. Heat cramps are only the first step for heat-related illnesses unless you take time to cool down.
4: You know, next thing is signs of heat exhaustion, which is, you know, just starting to feel weak, you know, just maybe not being able to think as clearly. And if you're kind of just doing normal stuff outside, but you can, you know, feel your heart racing, that's not a good thing. That's your body saying, hey, you know, things are definitely not good. You know, let's raise some alarm bells.
3: If someone is suffering from heat exhaustion, they should be moved to a cooler environment, loosen clothing, and apply cool wet cloths or sit in a cool bath. Do not quickly drink water and only take sips. Seek medical attention if these symptoms last longer than an hour, worsen, or the person vomits.
4: And the worst case scenario on that is you ignore those and your body says, all right, well, you're not listening to me, I'm gonna quit right now. So, you know, that's kind of your heat stroke, and that's where people may be completely out of it, not able to talk straight, and they might vomit, not be able to stand up. If your body can't cool itself, then you start to run a fever, and then it can ultimately result in loss of consciousness, and if not addressed right then, no, even worse.
3: Heat stroke left untreated can be fatal. Move the victim to a cooler environment and seek medical attention immediately. Even if you think it's not as hot as it is, it's remember to stay hydrated and take breaks to reduce the risk of heat-related illnesses. That's all for your AFN Sudabay News Stream. I'm MC3, Curtis Burdick.

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4: 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Why is there garbage everywhere? 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
1: From ABC News, I'm Dave Packer. Graham Blattner suspending his campaign, the main Democratic nominee for Senate, stepping down after a new sexual assault allegation surfaced. Blattner, in a video statement released tonight, spoke about his potential replacement.
2: The next Democratic senator for Maine needs to belong to the people of Maine. They need to reflect the will and the values of the people of this state.
1: Maine Democrats to hold a convention to pick a new candidate. The crucial race could determine control of the Senate. New strikes on Iran. President Trump returning from NATO summit in Turkey on Air Force One.
3: We just hit him very hard. And I say we hit him 20-1. Every time they hit us, we're going to hit him 20.
1: The strikes coming after Iran hit three ships in the Strait of Hormuz. A federal judge fined former Wisconsin Judge Hannah Dugan $5,000 and cited her, but spared the 67-year-old prison time for helping a Mexican defendant out of her courtroom to evade ICE agents. Dugan's lawyer, Jason Luzhak.
4: He certainly made the right call.
1: Dozens of people were hurt in a multi-vehicle accident in Pikesville, Maryland, that included a public transit bus. Baltimore County Fire Chief Joe Dixon.
5: We did have one individual that was transported via air by Maryland State Police. That would be the most significant injury that we have on scene. Most of the injuries right now, we believe, were minor injuries.
1: Kentucky Senator Mitch McConnell still recovering from a serious emergency medical incident at his home 3 weeks ago.
6: His office hasn't said much. The statement that they continue to refer us to came out last week. It says, quote, Senator McConnell appreciates the outpouring of support he's receiving while he continues his recovery in the hospital. It goes on to say McConnell, quote, continues to improve and is working closely with his staff, and it goes on like that, but it doesn't elaborate on his condition.
1: ABC's Jay O'Brien
6: will be in the hospital.
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7: This is your News in One. Reporting for AFN Europe, I'm Army Staff Sergeant Rebecca Wall. U.S. Army garrison Poland marked the 250th anniversary of American independence by celebrating with the local community in Poznan, Poland. The historic milestone celebration highlighted the partnership between the United States and Poland while honoring American independence. The event strengthened the relationship that supports the U.S. Army's mission in Poland and reinforces a shared goal of regional security on the eastern flank. USAG Poland Command Sergeant Major Alejandro Omar says building relationships shows our long-term investment in Poland.
8: Celebrations like this are important because it just builds teamwork and camaraderie between us, our service members here, and the community. It really shows our resolve that we're here to stay.
7: The events will continue throughout the year as communities around the world commemorate the nation's 250th anniversary. That was your News in One. I'm Army Staff Sergeant Rebecca Wall.
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10: Toronto Blue Jays pitcher Dylan Cease had a no-hitter going for eight innings at San Francisco today before it was broken up by an Elliot Ramos single to lead off the bottom of the ninth. Blue Jays won the game 10-0 as Cease finished with 11 strikeouts in eight-plus innings. Pirates pitcher Jared Jones had a perfect game going through six innings with eight strikeouts tonight against Atlanta, but was then taken out after throwing just 77 pitches. Mason Montgomery came into relief, and within two batters, the perfect game and the no-hitter were gone, and Atlanta went on to win the game 3-0. It's just the second time since 1920 that a pitcher has been pulled after six perfect innings. The other was Max Scherzer back in 2022. The Tampa Bay Rays shut out the New York Yankees 3-0. The Chicago Cubs a 9-7 lead at Baltimore in the top of the ninth.

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a sneaky link. Got you running around in all type of Benz's and Rolls. Girl, you used to ride in the rinky dink. I'm the one put you in that Leontay. Fashion over model, I put you on the runway. You was rocking Coach bags, got you Sinead. Side

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3: Welcome to your AFN Sudabay News Stream. I'm MC3, Curtis Burdick. Summer weather in Crete is perfect for hiking and beach trips. 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
4: Warning sign number one, if you start to get, you know, any cramps or sweating a lot more than you usually do, those are some warning signs. So if you see that, find some AC to get in, get some water, you know, stopping things, taking a break, getting hydrated, taking some time to cool down, and you'll keep anything worse from happening.
3: If the cramps last longer than an hour, you should seek medical attention. Heat cramps are only the first step for heat-related illnesses unless you take time to cool down.
4: You know, next thing is signs of heat exhaustion, which is, you know, just starting to feel weak, you know, just maybe not being able to think as clearly. And if you're kind of just doing normal stuff outside, but you can, you know, feel your heart racing, that's not a good thing. That's your body saying, hey, no, things are definitely not good. No, let's raise some alarm bells.
3: If someone is suffering from heat exhaustion, they should be moved to a cooler environment, loosen clothing, and apply cool wet cloths or sit in a cool bath. Do not quickly drink water and only take sips. Seek medical attention if these symptoms last longer than an hour, worsen, or the person vomits.
4: And the worst case scenario on that is you ignore those and your body says, all right, well, you're not listening to me, I'm going to quit right now. So, you know, that's kind of your heat stroke, and that's where people may, you know, be completely out of it, not able to talk straight, and they might vomit, not be able to stand up. If your body can't cool itself, then you start to run a fever, and then it can ultimately result in loss of consciousness, and if not addressed right then, no, even worse.
3: Heat stroke left untreated can be fatal. Move the victim to a cooler environment and seek medical attention immediately. Even if you think it's not as hot as it is, it's remember to stay hydrated and take breaks to reduce the risk of heat-related illnesses. That's all for your AFN Sudabay News Stream. I'm MC3, Curtis Burdick.

0: The only case Sherlock Holmes could never solve was the mystery of why you're not at the Liberty Center.
1: I simply cannot deduce why a delightful MWR facility with a variety of games, films, food, and daily events does not have you in it right now.
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4: America's military. On July 3rd, 1863, the Battle of Gettysburg concluded after General Robert E. Lee launched a 12,500-man frontal assault known as Pickett's Charge. Marching across open fields under brutal Union fire, the Confederate advance briefly breached the stone wall, but was repulsed with over 50% casualties. This devastating defeat broke the Confederate offensive, forcing Lee's retreat and permanently turning the tide of the Civil War. Stay tuned for more next week.
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1: I'm Sue Guzman, Fox News. And battle Democratic Maine U.S. Senate candidate Graham Plattner exits the race following a new sexual assault allegation. Details from Fox's Kristen Goodwin.
2: Graham Plattner revealing in a video on X, he's suspending his Maine Senate bid.
3: We believe that for the movement to continue, it can't be made.
2: 41-year-old oyster farmer and Marine veteran secured the Democratic nomination to take on incumbent GOP Senator Susan Collins, but he's faced a string of controversies, including an accusation from a former girlfriend that he sexually assaulted her, which he denies.
3: I have faced some very serious allegations, and I just want to make it clear, this is all false.
2: Stressing the decision to leave the race is not an admission of guilt, the Maine Democratic Party revealing it will hold a convention to replace him. Kristen Goodwin, Fox News.
1: Pennsylvania Democrat Senator John Fetterman with reaction on Fox's Jesse Water Primetime.
4: Why did you go in on this dirtbag? But yeah, it's like, this is your legacy, P. Hustle, and now adios, trash bag.
1: President Trump putting Iran on notice for a second day in a row. Fox's Mike Tobin is more from Tel Aviv.
5: Central Command confirms that another round of airstrikes is underway in Iran. Quote, to further degrade Iran's ability to interfere with the freedom of navigation in the Strait of Hormuz. The president indicated that he had just lost his patience with his Iranian counterparts.
6: They're cuckoo. There's something wrong with these people. And for 47 years, they've been the bully of the Middle East, and they're not the bully anymore.
5: CENTCOM says the U.S. now has 20 warships in the region, two carrier strike groups.
1: And the United States now says it has ended the latest round of airstrikes after hitting some 90 targets. 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
8: I'm Private First Class Taewon Han. In Guam, Navy security forces have conducted active shooter training during Citadel Pacific 2026. The annual exercise was designed to improve force protection and overall security readiness at Navy installations. In Hawaii, U.S. Marines and Republic of Korea Marines have conducted live fire machine gun training during Exercise Rim of the Pacific 2026. The training enhanced combat readiness while strengthening cooperation and joint operability between the two allied forces. In Japan, thousands have gathered for the 2026 Okinawa Memorial Day ceremony to honor those who died in the Battle of Okinawa. The event highlighted the cornerstone of peace as a symbol of remembrance and the shared commitment to lasting peace. This has been your Pacific Pulse. I'm Private First Class Taewon Han.
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10: it's a tie game in Minnesota between the Guardians and the Twins. They are tied at 5 apiece, and bottom of the ninth inning is about to start. The Angels still lead the Rangers 11-1, top of the ninth inning in Texas. Diamondbacks on the scoreboard first in San Diego against the Padres. They're up 1-0 after two innings. And the Dodgers have a 3-2 lead over the Rockies at home. It's the bottom of the second inning. The Reds outscored the Phillies 11-5. Kyle Schwarber with his major league leading 32nd home run of the season in the loss. While the Red Sox have won 5 in a row, they blanked the White Sox 5-0, Mets beat the Royals 6-2, and the Cardinals had a 5-1 win over the Brewers, snapping their 8-game losing streak. In the NBA, free agent center Mo Bamba has agreed to a 2-year deal to return to the Utah Jazz, and the Pacers are signing Larry Nance Jr. to a 1-year deal.
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Oh, I'm sorry. I'm MC3 Christine McDavid, a.k.a. DJ McDanger. Back again for you on the morning wake-up call, only on the Eagle 107.3, serving America's best. On my way here, walking in, the weather was, it was kind of chilly, right? It was like a little bit cool. I bet some people are loving it. To me, it makes me feel a little scared. Like, don't let fall begin in July. I don't really want it to cool off. Me personally, I like it blazing hot. Make me feel good, make me happy. It's lizard weather, and I'm a lizard, in case you didn't know. And that is exactly what I got coming up for you next, is a little bit of your weather and euro conversion. Of course, followed up by naval history and a very important etiquette dilemma. What do you know about flirting? Do you have good flirting etiquette, or are you crossing all kinds of lines, which can be a whole nother situation? We don't even want to go there, but we're going to go there a little bit. We're going to go all over.

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2: I never have to look out the window again.
3: The time is 7:10, and it is currently around 79 degrees. Today, we can be expecting highs of about 88 with lows of around 72. And really, I was feeling that earlier. It had a little breeze. It was kind of chilly. Pump it back up. Only 2% chance of precipitation today. Sunny with winds headed west at 10 to 20 miles per hour. Temperatures forecast to be just about the same as yesterday. I don't know about this morning. It's a little suspicious to me. Still, UV index is very high, so make sure you're wearing that sunblock today. My euro conversion. There we go. One U.S. dollar is getting you 0.87 euro. And you know what? Maybe you're just not a fan of the outdoors. You don't really care. You don't want the sun. You don't want to get burned. You don't want to go out there. That's just fine. There's still lots of cool things to do on base, such as the slow cooker cooking class going on today, 5 p.m. at the Liberty Center. Why don't you swing by and take a look?

To report any emergencies such as fires, vehicle accidents, or medical emergencies, call dispatch, dial 911 from on-base phones, and dial +30 282 102 1911 from off-base.

0: say...
1: Lock it up, shipmate. What are you doing out here singing like that before the sun is up? Quiet hours are from 22 to 06, and many of us are still trying to get some rest for the day ahead.
0: Oh, my bad. I'll keep it down.
1: Suda Bay Energy Conservation Tip.
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today in U.S. Navy history. On this day in 1798, President John Adams signs an act authorizing operations by American warships and privateers against French armed vessels. In 1863, long subjected to heavy bombardment by Union naval forces, Port Hudson, Louisiana surrenders, thus removing the final barrier to Union control of the Mississippi River. 1943. A PBY Catalina of Patrol Squadron 94 sinks the German submarine U-590 at the mouth of the Amazon River in Brazil. And finally, 1943. While naval forces assemble for Operation Husky, the invasion of Sicily, a smoke pot ignites on a landing craft carried by LST-375. Ensign John J. Parley enters the craft, extinguishing a burning fuse and throws the smoke pot over the side. This saves the ship from damage and prevents the burning smoke pot from giving advance warning of the landing. Seriously injured, Parley dies from his wounds 8 days later. He's later awarded a posthumous Medal of Honor.

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3: Welcome to your AFN Suda Bay news stream. I'm MC3, Curtis Burdick. Summer weather in Crete is perfect for hiking and beach trips. Executive Officer of Naval Support Activity Suda Bay, Commander Stephen Osfalm, speaks on heat-related illnesses.
4: Warning sign number one, if you start to get, you know, any cramps or sweating a lot more than you usually do, those are some warning signs. So if you see that, find some AC to get in, get some water, you know, stopping things, taking a break, getting hydrated, taking some time to cool down, and you'll keep anything worse from happening.
3: If the cramps last longer than an hour, you should seek medical attention. Heat cramps are only the first step for heat-related illnesses unless you take time to cool down.
4: You know, next thing is signs of heat exhaustion, which is, you know, just starting to feel weak, you know, just maybe not being able to think as clearly. And if you're kind of just doing normal stuff outside, but you can, you know, feel your heart racing, that's not a good thing. That's your body saying, hey, you know, things are definitely not good. You know, let's raise some alarm bells.
3: If someone is suffering from heat exhaustion, they should be moved to a cooler environment, loosen clothing, and apply cool wet cloths or sit in a cool bath. Do not quickly drink water and only take sips. Seek medical attention if these symptoms last longer than an hour, worsen, or the person vomits.
4: And the worst case scenario on that is you ignore those and your body says, all right, well, you're not listening to me, I'm going to quit right now. So, you know, that's kind of your heat stroke, and that's where people may be completely out of it, not able to talk straight, and they might vomit, not be able to stand up. If your body can't cool itself, then you start to run a fever, and then it can ultimately result in loss of consciousness, and if not addressed right then, no, even worse.
3: Heat stroke left untreated can be fatal. Move the victim to a cooler environment and seek medical attention immediately. Even if you think it's not as hot as it is, it's remember to stay hydrated and take breaks to reduce the risk of heat-related illnesses. That's all for your AFN Suda Bay news stream. I'm MC3, Curtis Burdick.
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that cutie you keep seeing around, and maybe you want to strike up a conversation. That's all well and fine, but there's a right and wrong way to go about it. Coming up next, the etiquette of...

0: their rights to humor. It was not funny to us.
1: That's just rude.
2: It's obvious that your mother did not raise you right.
3: You have to use your manners.
4: Gentleman is a nice person that helps people.
2: Hopefully with manners.
5: We're learning proper etiquette.
6: Today's proper etiquette is flirting etiquette. Something important to know about this is read the room. Flirting can be fun, flattering, and of course a great way to know someone. But good flirting isn't just confidence. It's about respect and paying attention to how the other person responds and feels. The first rule is simple. Don't assume kindness means interest. Lots of people smile. Lots of people make eye contact or chat because they're polite. That's not exactly an invitation. Now, if you think it might be, if you decide to test the waters, start small. A friendly compliment or light conversation is enough. Then pay attention to what comes back. Is this person asking questions? Are they smiling naturally? Keeping the conversation going? Are they feeding into it and matching your energy? That's a good sign that they're enjoying the interaction. But if their answers are short, one word, they're not asking anything in return, not trying to prolong it. Perhaps they keep looking where they're headed, off into the distance, or they keep trying to end the conversation. Time to take the hint gracefully. Not every interaction is a love story, and that's just fine. Good flirting isn't convincing someone to like you. It's about discovering whether the interest is shared and respecting the answer either way. First and foremost, no matter what the answer is, be sure you're respecting it and that person. And if they seem not interested, and if especially if they tell you no thanks, any way, shape, or form, it's time to back off.

0: Congratulations, you just won a DUI, loss of rank, and a career nosedive. Don't play games with your future. Don't drink and drive.
1: I may look like a regular NSA pseudobase sailor, but I'm also a pretty introspective guy. I'm extremely self-aware, probably more self-aware than others. Still, I do wonder how others perceive me. Do they see me as the dreamy?
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1: Aw, dang.
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3: 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Confidence is great, but water safety is even better. 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

listening to The Eagle on 107.3, serving America's best. I'm MC3, Christine McDavid, a.k.a. Your Good Buddy. Wow, that was way too loud. DJ McDanger, my goodness. You know, I haven't had my coffee yet. I gotta wake up. I've been doing this craft. It's really, really fun. I'm needle felting. Apparently, I'm really good at making these little dolls.

0: CENTCOM says they've completed an additional round of strikes against strategic targets in Iran. President Trump.
1: We just hit them very hard. And I say we hit them 20-1. Every time they hit us, we're going to hit them 20.
0: The president saying that recent Iranian attacks on ships in the Strait of Hormuz signaled the end of the ceasefire. Graham Plattner announcing he's suspending his campaign and will withdraw from the ballot in Maine Senate race, one of the most closely watched in the country as Democrats seek to take back control of Congress.
2: Plattner had gone underground since a former girlfriend accused him of sexual assault, which he denies.
3: This is incredibly difficult because I know that some will think it's an admission of guilt, and it most certainly is not.
2: Now the Maine State Democratic Party accusing Plattner of essentially holding them hostage by demanding a say in who takes his place on the ballot.
0: ABC's Jay O'Brien, a father killed by ICE agents in Houston, Texas. ICE saying Lorenzo Salgado Araujo was in the U.S. illegally and tried to ram an officer's vehicle. His family disputing that account. ABC's John Quinones is in Texas.
4: Araujo's family says he was on his way to the construction job that helped him put three sons, all U.S. citizens, through college.
5: He did not deserve to die. He did not deserve to be reduced to a headline of Mexican man shot and killed by ICE. He deserved to quit to live a quiet life as Lorenzo Salgado Araujo, a husband, a father, and a job creator for dozens of men who also wanted the American dream.
0: The preliminary hearing continues Thursday in Utah for the man accused of killing conservative activist Charlie Kirk. Prosecutors Wednesday unveiled surveillance video, which they say shows Tyler Robinson limping at Utah Valley University before the shooting. They claim the limp was caused by the rifle hidden inside of his pants. Robinson has not entered a plea. The hearing will determine whether the case moves to trial. 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
6: This is your news in one. Reporting for AFN Europe, I'm Army Staff Sergeant Rebecca Wall. U.S. Army Garrison Poland marked the 250th anniversary of American independence by celebrating with the local community in Poznan, Poland. The historic milestone celebration highlighted the partnership between the United States and Poland while honoring American independence. The event strengthened the relationship that supports the U.S. Army's mission in Poland and reinforces a shared goal of regional security on the eastern flank. USAG Poland Command Sergeant Major Alejandro Omar says building relationships shows our long-term investment in Poland.
7: Celebrations like this are important because it just builds teamwork and camaraderie between us, our service members here, and the community. It really shows our resolve that we're here to stay.
6: The events will continue throughout the year as communities around the world commemorate the nation's 250th anniversary. That was your News in One. I'm Army Staff Sergeant Rebecca Wall.
8: Studios in Los Angeles. Here's Monsi Bolaños.
9: It's a tie game in LA between the Dodgers and the Rockies. They are tied at three apiece, and it's the bottom of the sixth inning. The Padres have taken the lead from the Diamondbacks at home. They are up 4-1. It's the bottom of the fifth inning. Kyle Schwarber hit his major league leading 32nd home run of the season, but the Phillies lost to the Reds 11-5. The Twins walked it off against the Guardians 6-5 on an Allen Rodin RBI single, while the Cardinals had a 5-1 win over the Brewers, snapping their eight-game losing streak. Three-time Cy Young Award-winning pitcher Justin Verlander announced that he's going to retire at the end of the season. In the WNBA, Minnesota Lynx head coach Cheryl Reeve has become the WNBA's all-time winningest head coach with 380 career wins after the Lynx defeated the Sun 86-80. Right now, the Sparks lead the Fever in LA 90-77. They're early in the fourth.
8: For the mission, for the morale.
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to you, my friend. Hopefully you're not walking into spider webs. Do you know? Was it day before yesterday? Do you remember I was talking all about bugs for a long time, specifically cockroaches? Well, guess what? I paid dearly for that. I don't know. I guess what you talk about, you summon into your life. Because later I was at a restaurant and I was sitting there chilling. And all of a sudden I feel like itchy. It was outdoors, of course. I feel itchy all over my back. And I guess a roach had just flown down from nowhere and decided to just crawl all over me like, hey, you were talking about me on the radio. I'm your biggest fan. I love you so much. Roaches can go to space. Roaches can be underwater. Well, enough of that. I'm not talking about bugs anymore today because I did not like that. You know, it's funny to talk about, but when it happens, it's considerably less funny. So today we are going back to space because if I talk about space and then, I don't know, maybe an asteroid crashes at my feet, that'd be cool. Even if I got injured a little tiny bit, I mean, it would still be cool. Just a little bit. That's why I have coming up for you a space first for our host nation, up to some big things with satellites, Japan's robot invasion, and a trip to Mars for a regular person, a simulated trip to Mars. Would you be up to the task? We'll get into all of that and more right here on the Eagle 107.3, serving America's best. I'm MC3 Christine McDavid, aka DJ McDanger, and I'm absolutely sending you to space this hour.

huge achievement and monument of innovation for our host nation, Greece has received the first high-resolution satellite image from the first entirely Greek optical satellite set sent into orbit last month. The image was taken by the Hermes 3 nanosatellite, developed by the Department of Aerospace Science and Technology, AST, at the University of Athens on June 25th from an altitude of 500 kilometers, and it depicts the Ionian island of Kefalonia in western Greece. The three Hermes 1 to 3 satellite nanosatellites were launched in the early hours of March 30th from Vandenberg Air Force Base in California aboard SpaceX's reusable Falcon 9 rocket, says Department Chair and Aerospace Professor Vios Lapas, who watched the launch. The three nanosatellites are specialized in 5G IoT telecommunications, inter-satellite connectivity, Earth observation with hyperspectral remote sensing, and carrying technologies that have been developed purely in Greece. As NKUA professor Adonis Pekali says, our satellites are made in Greece, from the screws to the last line of code, which gives us great potential for strategic and national autonomy. The Hermes 1, Hermes 2, and Hermes 3 satellites were built in 18 months by a team of 47 scientists under the supervision of the European Space Agency. So the image that the satellite took was presented yesterday at the Greek Space Tech Forum 2026 at the Athens Conservatory. That is really awesome. Unfortunately, I'm nowhere near Athens, or else I would have been trying to go in there and see that. But it just goes to show, people can take all kinds of photos from way up in space from satellites and see the whole island, everything that's going on. It's much easier to see what's going on here on Earth. So be sure you're practicing good OPSEC, watch what you're posting, and don't be taking pictures around base.

0: you, girl, with another Friday night mukbang. I have a delicious cheeseburger, chip cheeseburger.
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10: 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Side effects may include laughter, feeling better, immediate wake-up.

Okay, it's not exactly space, but you have to admit that robots are high sci-fi. And that is exactly what we're getting into next. Japan's robot invasion.

Japan has unveiled a revised national robotic strategy, which is aiming to introduce around, I can't even imagine this, 10 million robots in the country by 2040. Oh, well, you know, where's America's robot plan? We were talking all of this stuff, but I don't hear nothing about robots. So I don't really like that. I don't really like that. Everybody else is going to be living in the Jetsons, and I'm still going to be like folding skivvies. I hate that. I hate laundry. I hate laundry with all my heart. It feels like handmade tail stuff. It's crusty. It takes a long time. I want a robot to do it. I don't want to be standing there folding it. It's lame, you know? Anyway, neither here nor there. I just hate laundry so much. Economy, trade, and industry manager Ryosi Akazawa announced the plan, which now spans 18 fields after adding food manufacturing and medical care to early priorities. The government intends to move quickly to establish core AI robotics hubs supporting deployment, research, and workforce training activities across the country. So they're planning to have robots working in all kinds of fields, including nursing, food, and drink sectors to help care for people. It's pretty cool, and I'm really excited to see how this works out. I know there's already a lot of robots helping all over and struggling with staff shortages, so this is a good way to fill it in. But I know a lot of people feel different types of ways about AI and robots. Okay, but if there's not enough people, there's not enough people. And personally, why wouldn't a robot work? If a robot is working for me, then I have more time to go do things I love while the robot does hard labor. And that's fine by me. And when it comes to AI, I know a lot of people are upset about AI too, but listen, why don't you have the AI add up all that stuff on your eval and count those hours? You don't gotta do that. That's lame. You can use GenAI right now, the military approved artificial intelligence just for us. So be sure to check that out. All you need is your CAC.

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2: Welcome to your AFN Sudabay News Stream. I'm MC3, Curtis Burdick. Summer weather in Crete is perfect for hiking and beach trips. 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
3: Warning sign number one, if you start to get, you know, any cramps or sweating a lot more than you usually do, those are some warning signs. So if you see that, find some AC to get in, get some water, you know, stopping things, taking a break, getting hydrated, taking some time to cool down, and you'll keep anything worse from happening.
2: If the cramps last longer than an hour, you should seek medical attention. Heat cramps are only the first step for heat-related illnesses unless you take time to cool down.
3: You know, next thing is signs of heat exhaustion, which is, you know, just starting to feel weak, you know, just maybe not being able to think as clearly. And if you're kind of just doing normal stuff outside, but you can, you know, feel your heart racing, that's not a good thing. That's your body saying, hey, you know, things are definitely not good. You know, let's raise some alarm bells.
2: If someone is suffering from heat exhaustion, they should be moved to a cooler environment, loosen clothing, and apply cool wet cloths or sit in a cool bath. Do not quickly drink water and only take sips. Seek medical attention if these symptoms last longer than an hour, worsen, or the person vomits.
3: And the worst case scenario on that is you ignore those and your body says, all right, well, you're not listening to me. I'm going to quit right now. So, you know, that's kind of your heat stroke, and that's where people may, you know, be completely out of it, not able to talk straight, and they might vomit, not be able to stand up. If your body can't cool itself, then you start to run a fever, and then it can ultimately result in loss of consciousness, and if not addressed right then, no, even worse.
2: Heat stroke left untreated can be fatal. Move the victim to a cooler environment and seek medical attention immediately. Even if you think it's not as hot as it is, it's remember to stay hydrated and take breaks to reduce the risk of heat-related illnesses. That's all for your AFN Sudabay News Stream. I'm MC3, Curtis Burdick.
4: It's your girl, good buddy, your pal.
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6: It's DJ McDanger.

coming up next, NASA has a very strange thing going on. Possible Mars simulator. You just might get paid to live in a Mars simulator, but it's for a whole year. How do you feel about it?

cool to hear about this. NASA is officially calling out for research participants for the agency's next simulated deep space mission, the Moon and Mars Exploration Analog, set to start in August of 2027. How would you feel about it? Volunteers would be spending 1 year living and working in extremely isolated interplanetary environments at NASA's Johnson Space Center in Houston. So you're going to pretend. They have it all set up. You're going to be role-playing Moon Man, Mars Martian for a year. And I personally love that. Throughout the Moon and Mars Exploration Analog Mission Simulation, researchers will study the volunteers' health and performance under both resource limitations and mission demands. I think they need to get someone from the military in there. You know what I'm saying? We're going to do real good. Insights from the year-long test will be used to help keep astronauts safe and mission-ready when they embark on planetary surface operations in the future, validating hardware, technologies, protocols, and more. Now, what I think is really cool about it is, okay, you're not just going to be pretending, playing Moon Man up there like you're just walking around doing whatever you want to do. They're going to give you things to do as well. It'll be just like you have to mimic surface operations like a mock Mars walk or operating a rover to travel to exploration sites. To me, it sounds really fun. And people who are eligible, you got to be at least 30 years old. Gotcha. 30 to 55. Gotcha. It's a good day to be an old lady. That's what I'm saying. They have to have consent for this, obviously. Be a United States citizen or green card holder. Blah, blah. Proficient in English with no history of sleepwalking or taking sleeping aids. And guess what? Here's the kicker. I said this already. You have to have the bachelor's degree from an accredited institution in engineering, science, biological science, physical science, or mathematics, but military experience may also count as the equivalent of years in the field. What do you say? What do you think about it? I'm gonna keep that. Are you leaving soon? You getting out soon? Maybe you want to pretend to be a spaceman. I don't know.

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2: Pump the brakes. There's danger ahead. It's Mick Danger with your morning wake-up call. Only

Okay, so I have to be totally honest. DJ McDanger's probably not going to be signing up for no Mars simulation. I still got time on this contract, okay? But if I was, you know, I would be preparing for that. Even if I'm not, I'm going to stay prepared anyway for my PRT by hitting up that gym anytime I desire with the unmanned access at the gym. Are you signed up for that? I know we recently had a pretty good influx of new sailors, so I want to make sure you know that just because you work late doesn't mean you can't get a good workout in. Go to the fitness center, talk with them at the front desk, and sign up for unmanned access.

And you have been listening to The Eagle on 107.3, serving America's best. I'm MC3, Christine McDavid, a.k.a. your good buddy, DJ McDanger. Yeah, that's right. I had a wow ready. Be sure you keep it locked in, because you know I got more for you just around the corner. We're going to get into that top of the hour news, and I'll be back before you know it. Leaving you with Aerosmith.

0: bid suspended. I'm Sue Guzman, Fox News. Maine Democratic Senate nominee Graham Plattner announcing Wednesday he's suspending his campaign and plans to withdraw from the U.S. Senate race following new sexual assault allegations. The latest from Fox's Kevin Cord.
1: In a video posted to X, Plattner again denied sexual assault allegations against him, saying he'll continue advocating for the issues that fueled his campaign. And he pushed back on reports that he somehow wants to handpick his successor. Plattner's exit follows demands from more than 40 Democratic leaders, including Bernie Sanders, that he leave the race. Now the scramble begins, and Democrats don't have a lot of time. The Maine Democratic Party is preparing to choose a new nominee and has already announced plans for a nominating convention with former Maine Senate President Troy Jackson and several other Democrats weighing bids.
0: The party must choose a new nominee by July 27th. President Trump putting Iran on notice for a second night in a row. Fox's Mike Tobin reports.
2: Central Command confirms that another round of airstrikes is underway in Iran. Quote, to further degrade Iran's ability to interfere with the freedom of navigation in the Strait of Hormuz. The president indicated that he had just lost his patience with his Iranian counterparts.
3: They're cuckoo. There's something wrong with these people. And for 47 years, they've been the bully of the Middle East, and they're not the bully anymore.
2: CENTCOM says the U.S. now has 20 warships in the region, two carrier strike groups.
0: U.S. says it has ended its latest round of airstrikes after hitting 90 targets. Oil prices climbed Thursday after the U.S.'s latest round of strikes against Iran. And the number of people confirmed dead in Venezuela's massive twin earthquakes, topping 3,800. Nearly 17,000 are injured and tens of thousands remain unaccounted for. 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
7: Betts swings, base hit, center field. Edmund scores, Dodgers take the lead. For Mookie Betts, that is the 32nd go-ahead run batted in the eighth inning or later.
6: AM 570 LA Sports Dodgers Radio Network, they held on to defeat Colorado 4-3. The Padres took down the Diamondbacks 10-4. Kyle Schwarber hit his major league leading 32nd home run of the season, but the Phillies lost to the Reds 11-5. The Twins walked it off against the Guardians 6-5, while the Red Sox have won 5 in a row after blanking the White Sox 5-0. The World Cup continues on Thursday with the quarterfinals between France and Morocco. It all starts at 4 p.m. Eastern Time on Fox TV. And in the WNBA, the Sparks beat the Fever in LA 106-92.
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My friend, it is me, MC3, Christine McDavid, a.k.a. your good buddy, DJ McDanger. And not everybody is as lucky as me to be a whole reptilian lizard person and just absolutely enjoy that. I barely use my AC. I know some people are like cringing in disgust, and you like to sleep like a polar bear on a glacier. Well, that's not always possible with Creighton weather. It's just not. Going to be spending about $100,000 bazillion if you're living out there on town. Here on base, you're going to be just wasting energy. You can't crank it down as low as you want. There's settings to these kinds of things. Okay, we have to be economic about it. But don't worry, coming up for you this hour, I got 3 tips on how to cool off to get ready for bed. And I know this is going to come in handy for a lot of people. I'd say this is an hour that it's not for me. I don't have this problem. I'm perfectly fine to just burning up like the sun. I feel great. I love it. But some people, they can't sleep. You're losing sleep. You're losing effectiveness. You're not thinking well at work. You're just too darn hot. Don't worry. I'm going to help you out.

it has been pretty darn hot lately, and that can cause a lot of problems for some people. But again, not me. Dr. Ali Hare, consultant in sleep medicine and co-president of the British Sleep Society, says being too hot during sleep can significantly reduce sleep quality and duration. In particular, it can reduce slow wave or deep sleep, the stage of sleep that helps us wake up feeling refreshed. So she's got some tips for us to cool down during these summer months. First and foremost, let's take a look at your sleep setup, your sleep deck. What you got there? You might want to think about getting a natural fiber mattress. A good mattress is going to allow air to flow, keep sweat off your skin, and doesn't trap heat. Same thing with do you have a mattress topper? Thinking about getting a cooling bamboo mattress topper, it's going to help provide temperature regulating with hydrofoam. Some of them have a different type of foam, a different type of fiber that can help you stay cooler, as well as your sheets. You have them. What sheets do you have? Now, do you still have your winter blanket and sheet stuff? Because you might want to be thinking about getting something more breathable, something moisture wicking, like a nice cool linen. It's going to help you stay a lot cooler, breezy during the night. Also having that window open. Okay, we can't do it in the barracks. It's kind of weird. I don't know why people walking by, you like want to look in the window so bad. Don't look at me. Go look the other way, man. Drives me nuts. Anyways, helping you stay cool at night is going to help you get a lot better sleep. But no matter how cool and comfy and cozy you might be, if they're making a bunch of noise and crazy stuff outside, you're going to lose out on sleep. So be sure you let somebody know. Come get me. I'm an RA. Contact any of the RAs. We all have signs on our door, and we're going to help everybody quiet down. Quiet hours on weekdays start at 2200 and go to 6 a.m.

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6: It's McDanger on the morning wake-up call.

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And this one's really, really, really interesting. I've never heard of anyone doing this before, but once I read it and thought about it, I thought, why not? Why not? You might want to do some pre-planning for this one, though. Perhaps it's time to clean out your freezer.

So here's what I've never heard before, but I think, why not? It's such a good idea. Maybe 15 to 25, 30 minutes before you go to bed, take your pillowcase, take your little comfy jammies. Mine got black cats on them. That's the vibe I like to sleep. Put it in the freezer. It'll help cool your clothes off, cool your body off, drift off to sleep easier. You didn't really have to run your AC crazy because once you're asleep, your body's naturally gonna cool down. But you know, whenever you're tossing and turning and I'm just too hot at first, I can't do it, that's gonna help you. And I don't know why I never, it's so simple, you know? You have a freezer, and if you do have a freezer, which I know you do if you're living in the barracks, please be sure you're cleaning it out. Not just the old peas and egg rolls and those Totina's pizza rolls or whatever the heck you got in there. Scrape the ice out of the back. One, having the extra buildup of ice is going to make you fail your room inspection. But two, it also makes the appliance work a lot harder. You don't want that. You're just wasting electricity for no reason. And it might not even be cooling your things properly. You're going to run your little freezer into the ground. Bless his heart. He's working hard every day. And now he has an extra job of cooling your jammies and pillowcase too. Again, usually, honestly, I'm cold. I'm cold in unaccompanied housing. I pull the card out. I don't run the air. But it always, like, runs a little bit. I don't know if it's... I don't know what that is. Does everybody's do that? You know, I should ask if I just thought maybe they have some kind of setting where it always runs a little bit. Because I don't like it. I don't like to be cold. But make sure you're doing that. Make sure you're taking energy conservation. Just in the back of your mind, whatever you're doing, turn those lights off when you go. Clean that freezer out. No reason to waste something. That is definitely a limited resource. Calm down. With Rima and Selena Gomez.

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3: Welcome to your AFN Sudabay News Stream. I'm MC3, Curtis Burdick. Summer weather in Crete is perfect for hiking and beach trips. 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
4: Warning sign number one, if you start to get, you know, any cramps or sweating a lot more than you usually do, those are some warning signs. So if you see that, find some AC to get in, get some water, you know, stopping things, taking a break, getting hydrated, taking some time to cool down, and you'll keep anything worse from happening.
3: If the cramps last longer than an hour, you should seek medical attention. Heat cramps are only the first step for heat-related illnesses unless you take time to cool down.
4: You know, next thing is signs of heat exhaustion, which is, you know, just starting to feel weak, you know, just maybe not being able to think as clearly. And if you're kind of just doing normal stuff outside, but you can, you know, feel your heart racing, that's not a good thing. That's your body saying, hey, you know, things are definitely not good. You know, let's raise some alarm bells.
3: If someone is suffering from heat exhaustion, they should be moved to a cooler environment, loosen clothing, and apply cool wet cloths or sit in a cool bath. Do not quickly drink water and only take sips. Seek medical attention if these symptoms last longer than an hour, worsen, or the person vomits.
4: And the worst case scenario on that is you ignore those and your body says, all right, well, you're not listening to me, I'm gonna quit right now. So, you know, that's kind of your heat stroke, and that's where people may be completely out of it, not able to talk straight, and they might vomit, not be able to stand up. If your body can't cool itself, then you start to run a fever, and then it can ultimately result in loss of consciousness, and if not addressed right then, no, even worse.
3: Heat stroke left untreated can be fatal. Move the victim to a cooler environment and seek medical attention immediately. Even if you think it's not as hot as it is, it's remember to stay hydrated and take breaks to reduce the risk of heat-related illnesses. That's all for your AFN Sudabay News Stream. I'm MC3, Curtis Burdick.
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8: 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I see dead people.
9: What's that on that beat?
10: Hey, Mustard on the beat. Beat, boat, any rap. He a freak, though. Man, damn. Call a help of the lambs. Tell him, breathe, bro. Nella to the cross. He walk around like T. So what's up with these jabronis? Trying to see Compton. The industry can hate me.

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Pull on him. Extort. Bully the throw on him. Say, Drake, I hear you like I'm young. You better not ever go to cell block one. To any that talk to him and they in love, just make sure you hide your little sister from him. They tell me Chubb's the only one that get your hand-me-downs. And party at the party playing with his nose now. And Baka got a weird case. Why is he around? Certified lover boys, certified pedophiles. Wop, wop, wop, wop, wop. Now, I'm up. Wop, wop, wop, wop, wop. I'ma do my stuff. Why you trolling like a ain't you?

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Atlanta was the Mecca, building railroads and trains. Bear with me for a second, let me put y'all on game. The settlers was using town folk to make them richer. Fast forward 2024, you got the same agenda. You run to Atlanta when you need a check balance. Let me break it down for you, this the real challenge. You call future when you didn't see the club. Hey, little baby, help you get your lingo up. 21, get your first

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Hey, hey, hey, hey, run for your life. Freaky, he a 69 God. Freaky, he a 69 God. Hey, hey, hey, hey, run for your life. Hey.

Okay, this is another one that I've never really thought of before, but now that I do, I think, so simple. Why didn't I think of that? You have a hot water bottle heater? Hot water bottle. I don't think I said that right. Hot water bottle. No heater. Just a hot water bottle. You know what I mean. You know what I mean. You can take that, and it can also be a cold water bottle. Or what about a regular water bottle? Doesn't matter. Put that in the freezer as well. Put it right under the blanket with you. It's going to help lower your overall temperature to help you doze off. If those icy jammies, icy pillowcase wasn't enough, just toss that in. Now you're cool as a cucumber. Why didn't I think of that? I guess because I don't really be thinking about how to cool down at night. Now, I did in Florida. Florida, okay, it was a different situation for me. It's very muggy there as well. And something we do often is if you have this cold ice water bottle, have you ever heard of a swamp cooler? Swamp air conditioner? We would make this a lot if you're hanging out in your friend's garage or whatever. You can take one of those styrofoam coolers, cut two holes in it, one where you insert a fan, which you can plug by a USB Type-C into a solar panel, you know, the small portable battery solar panels, easy peasy. Put that ice inside or that cold water bottle, frozen water bottle, whatever, and then like a little pipe in the other end. And all the air from the fan is going to push the air over the ice or the cold water bottle, whatever you have, and blow it out the other side. And now you have a portable, totally electronic free, you're not using your power source air conditioner that you can bring wherever. So go look that up. If you didn't know, go look that up. And one day you're going to be chilling with your swamp cooler and say, you know what? God bless DJ McDanger. My life has been improved because of her. But you know who else is going to improve your life? Fleeton family. Sometimes air conditioners can't fix everything, but we have resources on base to help you.

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3: 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Thanks for coming with me. What's up with you?
4: 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Wherefore hast thou fled mine grasp? 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
3: Okay, I get it. Here's some water. Where'd that music come from?
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listening to The Eagle on 107.3, serving America's best. I'm MC3, Christine McDavid, a.k.a. DJ McDanger. And stick around because we got news coming up for you next hour.

0: says they've completed an additional round of strikes against strategic targets in Iran. President Trump.
1: We just hit them very hard. And I say we hit them 20 to 1. Every time they hit us, we're going to hit them 20.
0: The president saying that recent Iranian attacks on ships in the Strait of Hormuz signaled the end of the ceasefire. Graham Plattner announcing he's suspending his campaign and will withdraw from the ballot in Maine Senate race. Most closely watched in the country as Democrats seek to take back control of Congress.
2: Plattner had gone underground since a former girlfriend accused him of sexual assault, which he denies.
3: This is incredibly difficult because I know that some will think it's an admission of guilt, and it most certainly is not.
2: Now the Maine State Democratic Party accusing Plattner of essentially holding them hostage by demanding a say in who takes his place on the ballot.
0: ABC's Jay O'Brien, a father killed by ICE agents in Houston, Texas. ICE saying Lorenzo Salgado Araujo was in the U.S. illegally and tried to ram an officer's vehicle. His family disputing that account. ABC's John Quinones is in Texas.
4: Araujo's family says he was on his way to the construction job that helped him put three sons, all U.S. citizens, through college.
5: He did not deserve to die. He did not deserve to be reduced to a headline of Mexican man shot and killed by ICE. He deserved to live a quiet life as Lorenzo Salgado Araujo, a husband, a father, and a job creator for dozens of men who also wanted the American dream.
0: The preliminary hearing continues Thursday in Utah for the man accused of killing conservative activist Charlie Kirk. Prosecutors Wednesday unveiled surveillance video, which they say shows Tyler Robinson limping at Utah Valley University before the shooting. They claim the limp was caused by the rifle hidden inside of his pants. Robinson has not entered a plea. The hearing will determine whether the case moves to trial. 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
6: Top stories from Federal News Network. The Army is replacing its long-criticized height and weight tables and tape test with a weight-to-height ratio to measure body composition. The change follows Defense Secretary Pete Hegseth's push for a simpler, more consistent fitness standard across the military. The new policy is drawing mixed reactions, with critics questioning whether a single weight measurement is enough. Soldiers with a confirmed weight-to-height ratio of 0.055 or higher will be placed in the Army's Body Composition Improvement Program. Senate lawmakers are pressing Defense Secretary Hegseth about what they say is the Pentagon's failure to support programs that protect civilians in war zones. The DOD Inspector General recently found that the Pentagon's rollback of civilian harm mitigation and response efforts is putting service members in DOD missions at risk, and that the department does not have personnel and capabilities needed to comply with the law. For more, visit federalnewsnetwork.com. I'm Michelle Sandifer.
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8: in baseball, Mookie Betts came in clutch for the Dodgers.
9: Betts swings, base hit, center field. Edmund scores, Dodgers take the lead. For Mookie Betts, that is the 32nd go-ahead run batted in the eighth inning or later.
8: AM 570 LA Sports Dodgers Radio Network, they held on to defeat Colorado 4-3. The Padres took down the Diamondbacks 10-4. Kyle Schwarber hit his major league leading 32nd home run of the season, but the Phillies lost to the Reds 11-5. The Twins walked it off against the Guardians 6-5, while the Red Sox have won 5 in a row after blanking the White Sox 5-0. The World Cup continues on Thursday with the quarterfinals between France and Morocco. It all starts at 4 p.m. Eastern time on Fox TV. And in the WNBA, the Sparks beat the Fever in LA 106-92.

with Lovin' on Me and probably has some of my two favorite verses, my two favorite lines in all of musical history, which is she wearing cheetah print. That's how bad she wanted to be spotted by your boy. And also, I keep it short with a Lord Farquaad. Just, I love it. I love those lines. You know, every time I hear Lord Farquaad, I remember boot camp because I had showed up with bangs. And of course, my first RDC made fun of me mercilessly and says, who brings bangs to boot camp? I said, I had already cut them before I joined, Petty Officer. She said, you look like Lord Farquaad, McDavid. I said, okay. Thank you, Petty Officer. So, I'll never forget the fun times we had in boot camp. Of course, it's not fun while you're there, but afterwards, when you're thinking about it, it's a lot of good laughs. But laughs aside, I have coming up for you this hour all kinds of news. That is Navy news, as well as local news, and of course, my personal favorite, strange news. First, let's get into it with the band Camino and the song Holly.

The U.S. Navy has announced that nominations are now open for the 2026 Bob Feller Act of Valor Awards, which recognizes sailors and civilians who demonstrate exceptional leadership, courage, and commitment to serving both the military and their communities. Named after Hall of Fame baseball pitcher and World War II Navy veteran Bob Feller, the awards honor individuals who embody the values of service before self. The program highlights not only military excellence, but also volunteer work, mentorship, and positive contributions outside the workplace. Nominations are being accepted from commands across the fleet, with winners to be recognized during a national award ceremony later in the year. It's one of those reminders that while the headlines often focus on ships and crisis, a lot of the Navy is simply people trying to leave their corner of the world better than the way we found it. And I know for a fact that's what Team Suda is always striving to do. Now, if this piques your interest and you'd like to learn more about it, this article came from mynavyhr.navy.mil. So head on over. Why don't you brush up on your grooming and uniform regulations while you're at it? And take a look at the Bob Feller Act of Valor Awards.

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1: Need something done at the VCC? 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

hesitating. Are you prepared with ad hoc emergency notifications? Coming up next, we got some local news of something happening around Hanya just this week earlier. And it wasn't really too much of a big deal, but preparedness can help prevent serious tragedy in the future. So if you don't have it yet, be sure you're signed up for the ad hoc notification system to get live push notifications right to your phone in the case of any emergency.

has been experiencing a lot of seismic activity recently, with an earthquake as recently as 11 hours ago. Just yesterday, a small one at only 2.2 magnitude, as well as another one earlier in the week on July 7th, again 2.2 magnitude, but a little bit quite bigger earthquake was felt in Paleohora also yesterday with 4.4 magnitude, with several people claiming to have felt it, but there luckily has been no reports of injuries or significant damage. Small earthquakes are common around Crete due to the island's location near the boundary of the African and Eurasian tectonic plates. Most of them are very minor and serve as a reminder that Crete sits in one of Europe's most active seismic regions. As long as you're well aware and, like I said earlier, signed up for your ad hoc notifications, you'll be all right. It's just a good thing to keep an eye on. Now, if you don't know anything about earthquakes or how to prepare for them, maybe you've never lived in an area before that has them. You know, I haven't until I moved here, and my first pretty decent size earthquake to where I could feel, it was actually early in the morning. I was getting ready for work, and I was brushing my teeth, and suddenly everything's vibrating. The ground's just vibrating. My room's vibrating. I look at my little jewelry holder thing and see, like, a necklace swinging around. I'm thinking, oh, my goodness, it's an earthquake. Well, what do I do? Do I continue to get ready for work, or am I about to be crushed, or do I run outside? What, I'm on the third floor? Do I have time? What am I supposed to do? And before I even wondered if I need to continue to go to work or if I just need to prepare to be crushed, it was already over. So, no big deal. But had it been a big deal, it could have been a very different story. Luckily for you and me and all of us, you can check out everything you need to know for emergency and disaster preparedness by taking a look at ready.gov. If you stay prepared, you're going to be able to handle anything better. We can't totally make an earthquake never ever happen again, but the best we can do is prepare for anything. Stay safe out there.

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3: Welcome to your AFN Sudabane News Stream. I'm MC3, Curtis Burdick. Summer weather in Crete is perfect for hiking and beach trips. Executive Officer of Naval Support Activity Sudabane, Commander Stephen Osfalm, speaks on heat-related illnesses.
4: Warning sign number one, if you start to get, you know, any cramps or sweating a lot more than you usually do, those are some warning signs. So if you see that, find some AC to get in, get some water, you know, stopping things, taking a break, getting hydrated, taking some time to cool down, and you'll keep anything worse from happening.
3: If the cramps last longer than an hour, you should seek medical attention. Heat cramps are only the first step for heat-related illnesses unless you take time to cool down.
4: You know, next thing is signs of heat exhaustion, which is, you know, just starting to feel weak, you know, just maybe not being able to think as clearly. And if you're kind of just doing normal stuff outside, but you can, you know, feel your heart racing, that's not a good thing. That's your body saying, hey, no, things are definitely not good. No, let's raise some alarm bells.
3: If someone is suffering from heat exhaustion, they should be moved to a cooler environment, loosen clothing, and apply cool wet cloths or sit in a cool bath. Do not quickly drink water and only take sips. Seek medical attention if these symptoms last longer than an hour, worsen, or the person vomits.
4: And the worst case scenario on that is you ignore those and your body says, all right, well, you're not listening to me. I'm going to quit right now. So, you know, that's kind of your heat stroke, and that's where people may, you'll be completely out of it, not able to talk straight. They might vomit, not be able to stand up. If your body can't cool itself, then you start to run a fever, and then it can ultimately result in loss of consciousness, and if not addressed right then, no, even worse.
3: Heat stroke left untreated can be fatal. Move the victim to a cooler environment and seek medical attention immediately. Even if you think it's not as hot as it is, it's remember to stay hydrated and take breaks to reduce the risk of heat-related illnesses. That's all for your AFN Sudabane News Stream. I'm MC3, Curtis Burdick.
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up next, we have our strange news. This one about a little boy and a dog and a bear, and all kinds of chaos ensues. We all know pets are part of the family, but is your dog also a hero? Hero dog news coming up next.

A family in Connecticut had a scary surprise on July 7th. A bear came within feet of the family's young son playing in the driveway. A video shared by Torrington, Connecticut resident Jeff Tazara shows a bear run into the driveway while the little boy's just sitting there playing. Now, they were able to capture this on their camera, and you can see the whole thing. And luckily, just a few feet away, the family's husky rushes into action and chases the bear away, even giving it a nip on the rear end. Neither the boy nor the dog were injured at all, and Tazara said the canine earned a special treat. He said the dog always puts herself in between strangers and the kids, but you always wonder in the back of your head, what's going to happen if she really needed to protect us? And now we know. Probably a T-bone steak or something like that she'll get to enjoy, he said. And she certainly did. Man, you know, I didn't think I was a little dog person. No, Husky's not a little dog, but I'm thinking about my own little dog. He's a Shih Tzu. Would he chase a bear? No, I know he wouldn't. First of all, he's ancient. But also, man, he's like scared of everything. There's no way. And I never considered myself a little dog person until I was laying up on the bed with him watching cartoons, and he has a little Captain America shirt on, and I'm spoon feeding him dog ice cream, and he has a cowboy hat, and I look over and think, oh, I love you so much. Dang, I'm a little dog person. So maybe a big brave dog won't ever be rescuing DJ McDanger. But still, we love our pets and we love our hero dogs, and dogs are certainly part of the family. And if you're PCSing soon and you want to travel, maybe you're PCSing here. Wherever you're going, you want to be sure that you have checked out that list of requirements for pet travel. This song is going out to that dog. Boy, they didn't even say her name. That's not right. She's a hero. I gotta look that up. Anyway, it's Trapped with Headstrong, because this dog was headstrong to take on a whole bear.

0: going to get your regular?
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0: Sure thing. Heart attack special coming up.
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0: All that fried and fatty food isn't good for your heart or body.
1: Well, on second thought, I'll just eat at the galley. They got that color system to help me make those healthy choices.
2: 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It is made of water. About 71% of the surface, to be exact. 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Luckily, with Earth so rich in H2O, one mustn't forget to drink water in the summer months, or they shall face consequences such as heat stroke or serious heat-related illnesses.
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Mr. Know-It-All. Now, chances are you're probably not Mr. Know-It-All, but you can still have your chance at a turn in predicting the future when you use operational risk management. You never know what can happen out there, but if you try to think about what could happen and prepare for it in advance, you'll come out a lot safer on the other side. Whatever you're doing, civilian life or active duty, make sure you make a proper plan and use operational risk management.

wraps up today's show. You know what it is. It's Closing Time by Semisonic. I'm MC3 Christine McDavid, a.k.a. DJ McDanger, and I'll be back for you tomorrow, same time, same place, The Eagle 107.3.

0: drops out. I'm Sue Guzman, Fox News. Democrat Graham Platner withdrawing from a crucial Maine Senate race after a rape allegation. Story from Fox's Kristen Goodwin.
1: Graham Platner revealing in a video on X Wednesday.
2: We are suspending campaign operations.
1: The 41-year-old oyster farmer and Marine veteran locked in the Democratic nomination to go up against incumbent GOP Senator Susan Collins in November. But he's faced a slew of controversies, including an accusation from a former girlfriend that he sexually assaulted her, which he denies.
2: The things that have been claimed did not happen.
1: Platner says the decision to withdraw from the race is not an admission of guilt and addressed the Democratic scramble to replace him.
2: It needs to be driven not from back rooms, but by the will of the people.
1: Maine's Democratic Party announced it will hold a convention to select a new candidate. Kristen Goodwin, Fox News.
0: The party must choose a new nominee by July 27th. U.S. forces striking some 90 targets in Iran during the latest military operation. Fox's Mike Tobin.
3: Central Command confirms that another round of airstrikes is underway in Iran. Quote, to further degrade Iran's ability to interfere with the freedom of navigation in the Strait of Hormuz. The president indicated that he had just lost his patience with his Iranian counterparts.
4: They're cuckoo. There's something wrong with these people. And for 47 years, they've been the bully of the Middle East, and they're not the bully anymore.
3: CENTCOM says the U.S. now has 20 warships in the region, two carrier strike groups.
0: CENTCOM says the strikes are now complete. Oil prices climbed Thursday after the U.S.'s latest round of strikes. And Palm Beach International Airport's getting a new name. The President Donald J. Trump International Airport includes a new navy blue sign with white lettering proclaiming the change. And also this week, a bridge along Interstate 40 through East Tennessee in the town of Dandridge will bear the president's name. 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
8: Betts swings, base hit, center field. Edmund scores, Dodgers take the lead. For Mookie Betts, that is the 32nd go-ahead run batted in the eighth inning or later.
7: AM 570 LA Sports Dodgers Radio Network, they held on to defeat Colorado 4-3. The Padres took down the Diamondbacks 10-4. Kyle Schwarber hit his major league leading 32nd home run of the season, but the Phillies lost to the Reds 11-5. The Twins walked it off against the Guardians 6-5, while the Red Sox have won 5 in a row after blanking the White Sox 5-0. The World Cup continues on Thursday with the quarterfinals between France and Morocco. It all starts at 4 p.m. Eastern Time on Fox TV. And in the WNBA, the Sparks beat the Fever in LA 106-92.
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1: 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The Army is replacing its long-criticized height and weight tables and tape test with a weight-to-height ratio to measure body composition. The change follows Defense Secretary Pete Hegseth's push for a simpler, more consistent fitness standard across the military. The new policy is drawing mixed reactions, with critics questioning whether a single weight measurement is enough. Soldiers with a confirmed weight-to-height ratio of 0.055 or higher will be placed in the Army's Body Composition Improvement Program. Senate lawmakers are pressing Defense Secretary Hegseth about what they say is the Pentagon's failure to support programs that protect civilians in war zones. The DoD Inspector General recently found that the Pentagon's rollback of civilian harm mitigation and response efforts is putting service members in DoD missions at risk, and that the department does not have personnel and capabilities needed to comply with the law. For more, visit federalnewsnetwork.com. I'm Michelle Sandifer.

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3: Welcome to your AFN Sudabane News Stream. I'm MC3, Curtis Burdick. Summer weather in Crete is perfect for hiking and beach trips. Executive Officer of Naval Support Activity Sudabane, Commander Stephen Osfalm, speaks on heat-related illnesses.
4: Warning sign number one, if you start to get, you know, any cramps or sweating a lot more than you usually do, those are some warning signs. So if you see that, find some AC to get in, get some water, you know, stopping things, taking a break, getting hydrated, taking some time to cool down, and you'll keep anything worse from happening.
3: If the cramps last longer than an hour, you should seek medical attention. Heat cramps are only the first step for heat-related illnesses unless you take time to cool down.
4: You know, next thing is signs of heat exhaustion, which is, you know, just starting to feel weak, you know, just maybe not being able to think as clearly. And if you're kind of just doing normal stuff outside, but you can, you know, feel your heart racing, that's not a good thing. That's your body saying, hey, no, things are definitely not good. No, let's raise some alarm bells.
3: If someone is suffering from heat exhaustion, they should be moved to a cooler environment, loosen clothing, and apply cool wet cloths or sit in a cool bath. Do not quickly drink water and only take sips. Seek medical attention if these symptoms last longer than an hour, worsen, or the person vomits.
4: And the worst case scenario on that is you ignore those and your body says, all right, well, you're not listening to me. I'm going to quit right now. So, you know, that's kind of your heat stroke, and that's where people may, you know, be completely out of it, not able to talk straight. They might vomit, not be able to stand up. If your body can't cool itself, then you start to run a fever, and then it can ultimately result in loss of consciousness, and if not addressed right then, no, even worse.
3: Heat stroke left untreated can be fatal. Move the victim to a cooler environment and seek medical attention immediately. Even if you think it's not as hot as it is, it's remember to stay hydrated and take breaks to reduce the risk of heat-related illnesses. That's all for your AFN Sudabane News Stream. I'm MC3, Curtis Burdick.

0: another night of U.S. attacks on Iran after President Trump declared the ceasefire over. Details from ABC's Jacqueline Lee.
1: New U.S. strikes hitting Iran, the second in 24 hours, according to a U.S. official, adding the U.S. targeting coastal radar sites and anti-ship missile locations after President Trump declared the ceasefire over. Posting on Truth Social, this is in retribution for yesterday's bombing of ships by Iran. If it happens again, it will get much worse.
0: Tehran firing back, targeting Kuwait, Qatar, and Bahrain, home to the U.S. Navy's 5th Fleet headquarters. Iran's health ministry reporting at least 14 people were killed in the new attacks. President Trump back in Washington after the NATO summit in Turkey, but he's flying out of that country in the old Air Force One, leaving behind the brand new jet that Qatar gave him. Here's ABC's Karen Waugh.
2: The new plane, donated by Qatar, reportedly does not have the same defensive capabilities. Trump denied security concerns were behind the switch.
3: You're saying there wasn't a security concern?
2: But passengers on the plane were told to keep their window shades down during the flight. The Qatari jet was flown separately to a base in the UK, where the president boarded it for the rest of the flight home.
0: Maine Democrat Graham Platner now suspending his campaign for Senate.
4: We believe that for the movement to continue, it can't be me.
0: Platner denying a former girlfriend's accusations of sex assault, but facing pressure to drop out of the closely watched race. Democrats are trying to unseat Republican Senator Susan Collins as a part of their effort to take back control of the Senate. In Houston, calls for an independent investigation into the fatal ICE shooting of a Mexican husband and father. Mexico also demanding a full investigation. ICE says he was undocumented and tried to ram an officer's vehicle. His family says it didn't happen. This is ABC News.
5: This is your Pacific Pulse.
6: I'm Private First Class Taewon Han. In Guam, Navy security forces have conducted active shooter training during Citadel Pacific 2026. The annual exercise was designed to improve force protection and overall security readiness at Navy installations. In Hawaii, U.S. Marines and Republic of Korea Marines have conducted live fire machine gun training during Exercise Rim of the Pacific 2026. The training enhanced combat readiness while strengthening cooperation and joint operability between the two allied forces. In Japan, thousands have gathered for the 2026 Okinawa Memorial Day ceremony to honor those who died in the Battle of Okinawa. The event highlighted the cornerstone of peace as a symbol of remembrance and the shared commitment to lasting peace. This has been your Pacific Pulse. I'm Private First Class Taewon Han.
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8: in baseball, Mookie Betts came in clutch for the Dodgers.
9: Betts swings, base hit, center field. Edmund scores, Dodgers take the lead. For Mookie Betts, that is the 32nd go-ahead run batted in the eighth inning or later.
8: AM 570 LA Sports Dodgers Radio Network, they held on to defeat Colorado 4-3. The Padres took down the Diamondbacks 10-4. Kyle Schwarber hit his major league leading 32nd home run of the season, but the Phillies lost to the Reds 11-5. The Twins walked it off against the Guardians 6-5, while the Red Sox have won 5 in a row after blanking the White Sox 5-0. The World Cup continues on Thursday with the quarterfinals between France and Morocco. It all starts at 4 p.m. Eastern time on Fox TV. And in the WNBA, the Sparks beat the Fever in LA 106-92.
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3: Welcome to your AFN Sudabane News Stream. I'm MC3, Curtis Burdick. Summer weather in Crete is perfect for hiking and beach trips. 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
4: Warning sign number one, if you start to get, you know, any cramps or sweating a lot more than you usually do, those are some warning signs. So if you see that, find some AC to get in, get some water, you know, stopping things, taking a break, getting hydrated, taking some time to cool down, and you'll keep anything worse from happening.
3: If the cramps last longer than an hour, you should seek medical attention. Heat cramps are only the first step for heat-related illnesses unless you take time to cool down.
4: You know, next thing is signs of heat exhaustion, which is, you know, just starting to feel weak, you know, just maybe not being able to think as clearly. And if you're kind of just doing normal stuff outside, but you can, you know, feel your heart racing, that's not a good thing. That's your body saying, hey, no, things are definitely not good. No, let's raise some alarm bells.
3: If someone is suffering from heat exhaustion, they should be moved to a cooler environment, loosen clothing, and apply cool wet cloths or sit in a cool bath. Do not quickly drink water and only take sips. Seek medical attention if these symptoms last longer than an hour, worsen, or the person vomits.
4: And the worst case scenario on that is you ignore those and your body says, all right, well, you're not listening to me, I'm gonna quit right now. So, you know, that's kind of your heat stroke, and that's where people may, you know, be completely out of it, not able to talk straight, and they might vomit, not be able to stand up. If your body can cool itself, then you start to run a fever, and then it can ultimately result in loss of consciousness, and if not addressed right then, no, even worse.
3: Heat stroke left untreated can be fatal. Move the victim to a cooler environment and seek medical attention immediately. Even if you think it's not as hot as it is, it's remember to stay hydrated and take breaks to reduce the risk of heat-related illnesses. That's all for your AFN Suda Bay News Stream. I'm MC3, Curtis Burdick.

0: Hey.
1: Hey, it's me, the sun.
0: Oh, yeah, I know. What's up?
1: Listen, Danny, I know we spent too much time together and you got burned last time, but I think it could work out, you know?
0: You really hurt me. My skin was peeling for days.
1: Yeah, but this time there'll be clouds out.
0: You said that last time and I still got burned. Clouds block visible light, but not UV rays. I just can't do this anymore, son. I'm blocking you.
1: But...
2: protect yourself with sunblock.
3: There's one thing that you can never have sex without.
4: It's not something you buy.
5: Or something you take.
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3: Consent. If you don't get it, you don't get it.
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3: Welcome to your AFN Sudabane News Stream. I'm MC3, Curtis Burdick. Summer weather in Crete is perfect for hiking and beach trips. Executive Officer of Naval Support Activity Sudabane, Commander Stephen Osfam, speaks on heat-related illnesses.
4: Warning sign number one, if you start to get, you know, any cramps or sweating a lot more than you usually do, those are some warning signs. So if you see that, find some AC to get in, get some water, you know, stopping things, taking a break, getting hydrated, taking some time to cool down, and you'll keep anything worse from happening.
3: If the cramps last longer than an hour, you should seek medical attention. Heat cramps are only the first step for heat-related illnesses unless you take time to cool down.
4: You know, next thing is signs of heat exhaustion, which is, you know, just starting to feel weak, you know, just maybe not being able to think as clearly. And if you're kind of just doing normal stuff outside, but you can, you know, feel your heart racing, that's not a good thing. That's your body saying, hey, you know, things are definitely not good. You know, let's raise some alarm bells.
3: If someone is suffering from heat exhaustion, they should be moved to a cooler environment, loosen clothing, and apply cool wet cloths or sit in a cool bath. Do not quickly drink water and only take sips. Seek medical attention if these symptoms last longer than an hour, worsen, or the person vomits.
4: And the worst case scenario on that is you ignore those and your body says, all right, well, you're not listening to me. I'm going to quit right now. So, you know, that's kind of your heat stroke, and that's where people may, be completely out of it, not able to talk straight, and they might vomit, not be able to stand up. If your body can't cool itself, then you start to run a fever, and then it can ultimately result in loss of consciousness, and if not addressed right then, no, even worse.
3: Heat stroke left untreated can be fatal. Move the victim to a cooler environment and seek medical attention immediately. Even if you think it's not as hot as it is, it's remember to stay hydrated and take breaks to reduce the risk of heat-related illnesses. That's all for your AFN Sudabane News Stream. I'm MC3, Curtis Burdick.

0: Natam Elahandrinda, and I know what your future holds. I see dark times in your near future.
1: 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What are you talking about?
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4: They will see you before you see them. Cops are cracking down on drinking and driving. 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

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I'm the operational support officer for MSC Europe and Africa. Today I'm swimming in support of my friends. 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I'm the operational support officer for MSC Europe and Africa. Today I'm swimming in support of my friends. 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
1: From ABC News, I'm Sherry Preston. Hours after President Trump said the memorandum of understanding with Iran was over, a new round of bombings in the Middle East.
2: New U.S. strikes hitting Iran, the second in 24 hours, according to a U.S. official, adding the U.S. targeting coastal radar sites and anti-ship missile locations after President Trump declared the ceasefire over. Posting on Truth Social, this is in retribution for yesterday's bombing of ships by Iran. If it happens again, it will get much worse.
1: ABC's Jacqueline Lee, the president back at the White House following the NATO summit. He did not fly there in the new Air Force One, though, as a safety precaution amid escalating tension. He took the old Air Force One, which has a stronger defensive capability. Graham Plattner out of the main Senate race, and Democrats are now looking for a replacement. Here's ABC's Jay O'Brien.
3: Democratic voters like Kat Beatty of Bangor, Maine, saying the opportunity to beat incumbent Republican Senator Susan Collins is slipping away.
4: So disappointed. I thought this year we would finally get Susan Collins out of office, and now we didn't vet our candidates, and now she's going to win again, and it sucks.
5: Maine's Democratic Party now has a little over 2 weeks to pick a new nominee. There's no roadmap for that process, but at least five would-be candidates have already raised their hands.
1: Plattner continues to deny recent sex assault allegations leveled against him. Calls for an independent investigation following the ICE-involved shooting death of an undocumented immigrant in Houston. His family says he was not trying to ram officers with his vehicle, as ICE contends. Her most famous song has a billion streams, and the video has been watched a billion times on YouTube. Solar Eclipse of the Heart has been played countless times during solar eclipses. Bonnie Tyler has passed away at the age of 75. You're listening to ABC News.
6: 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Under the College Cost Reduction and Access Act of 2007, if you make 10 years worth or 120 payments to a federal loan while employed in the public sector and are enrolled in the program, the federal government will waive the remaining principal balance and interest. Because most federal loans have a repayment period designed for 10 years in length, the program is designed for low-income, high-debt workers who can qualify for income contingent payment plans. The program is very strict if the borrower does not complete 120 payments directly to a federal loan while still working full-time in the public sector. They are automatically ineligible for forgiveness. For more information on this and other useful programs, head to www.finaid.org. 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
8: in baseball, Mookie Betts came in clutch for the Dodgers.
9: Betts swings, base hit, center field. Edmund scores, Dodgers take the lead. For Mookie Betts, that is the 32nd go-ahead run batted in the eighth inning or later.
8: AM 570 LA Sports Dodgers Radio Network, they held on to defeat Colorado 4-3. The Padres took down the Diamondbacks 10-4. Kyle Schwarber hit his major league leading 32nd home run of the season, but the Phillies lost to the Reds 11-5. The Twins walked it off against the Guardians 6-5, while the Red Sox have won 5 in a row after blanking the White Sox 5-0. The World Cup continues on Thursday with the quarterfinals between France and Morocco. It all starts at 4 p.m. Eastern time on Fox TV. And in the WNBA, the Sparks beat the Fever in L.A. 106-92.
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11: 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I'm MC3 Hannah Donahue, a.k.a. DJ Duncan. So, Thursday, it just feels weird after a four-day. You know, you got a long weekend and then a really short week. It just throws everything off the loop for me. But this first hour will not be thrown off its schedule. You guys know how it goes. First, naval history, and then a little bit of the weather to get you prepped for this afternoon. So I hope you guys are ready. Let's get into it. And again, thanks for tuning into The Eagle 107.3, where we're serving America's best.

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2: Alrighty, now I got a couple for you, so I hope you guys are paying attention. Going all the way back to 1798, President John Adams signs an act authorizing operations by American warships and privateers against French armed vessels. And then skipping over a few years later in 1863, long subjected to heavy bombardment by Union naval forces, Port Hudson, Louisiana surrenders, thus removing the final barrier to Union control of the Mississippi River. And then just a couple more years forward again, 1943. We actually got two in 1943, and it's not a leap year. There's only 365 days, so it's probably on different days. But the first one, 1943, a PBY Catalina of Patrol Squadron 94 sinks the German submarine U-590 at the mouth of the Amazon River in Brazil. And the second one for 1943. This one's a little bit longer. While naval forces assemble for Operation Husky, the invasion of Sicily, a smoke pot ignites on a landing craft carried by LST-375. Ensign John J. Parley enters the craft, extinguishes a burning fuse, and throws the smoke pot over the side. This saves his ship from damage and prevents the burning smoke pot from giving advance warning of the landing. Seriously injured, Parley dies from his wounds 8 days later. He is later awarded a posthumous Medal of Honor. And that is all for your naval history for today, July 9th. And you can get them where I get them, at Naval History and Heritage Command. And just be sure that you are keeping up with all your naval history. You don't have to keep up and memorize every single one of them, but just be sure that you are just keeping up and, you know, got a, I don't know, firm knowledge of them.

0: Dang, you live like this? What are you cooking in here, fish heads?
1: You wouldn't go to someone's house and act like this.
0: Nice curtain.
1: We are guests of our host country and representing the United States. Be respectful and stay mindful of your actions.
2: Hey, what's up?
1: Not much. I was just wondering if you wanted to take a break from packing and go get something to eat.
2: You know what? That sounds like a good idea.
3: 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I haven't figured out travel arrangements for Jax yet.
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2: 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Now I just need to buy his plane ticket.
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2: 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I won't be long.
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And I love summer heat. 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
3: Alrighty, now the time is 2:26 in the p.m. and currently it's 86 degrees outside, which is hot. It is hot, hot, hot. As we go into the evening, though, it's going to cool down to about mid to high 70s, so it's pretty decent. It's not, like, too bad. It's just cooling off, and the sun's not out. The moon is out at that point, unless the clouds are covering the moon. Then I can't help you with that. But the moon will be out, which means you won't be just cooking in the sun. Right now, it feels about 90 degrees out. The wind right now is about 12 miles per hour, so that's not really too fast, too hard, or anything like that. Don't ask me which direction it's going. It just, you know, lick your finger, point it up in the wind, and then you'll know where it's going. The condition today is mostly sunny. Thank goodness for that, but the UV index is 10, which is very, very high. Cloud coverage for Musurus right now is only 16%, so you're just going to be cooking in the sun for the majority of the day, unless you are wearing sunscreen, so please wear that. If you're going to be out for an extended period of time, you got to work, maybe hike, I don't know, hydrate.

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3: Welcome to your AFN Sudabane News Stream. I'm MC3, Curtis Burdick. Summer weather in Crete is perfect for hiking and beach trips. Executive Officer of Naval Support Activity Sudabane, Commander Stephen Osfalm, speaks on heat-related illnesses.
4: Warning sign number one, if you start to get, you know, any cramps or sweating a lot more than you usually do, those are some warning signs. So if you see that, find some AC to get in, get some water, you know, stopping things, taking a break, getting hydrated, taking some time to cool down, and you'll keep anything worse from happening.
3: If the cramps last longer than an hour, you should seek medical attention. Heat cramps are only the first step for heat-related illnesses unless you take time to cool down.
4: You know, next thing is signs of heat exhaustion, which is, you know, just starting to feel weak, you know, just maybe not being able to think as clearly. And if you're kind of just doing normal stuff outside, but you can, you know, feel your heart racing, that's not a good thing. That's your body saying, hey, no, things are definitely not good. No, let's raise some alarm bells.
3: If someone is suffering from heat exhaustion, they should be moved to a cooler environment, loosen clothing, and apply cool wet cloths or sit in a cool bath. Do not quickly drink water and only take sips. Seek medical attention if these symptoms last longer than an hour, worsen, or the person vomits.
4: And the worst case scenario on that is you ignore those and your body says, all right, well, you're not listening to me, I'm gonna quit right now. So, you know, that's kind of your heat stroke, and that's where people may be completely out of it, not able to talk straight, they might vomit, not be able to stand up. If your body can't cool itself, then you start to run a fever, and then it can ultimately result in loss of consciousness, and if not addressed right then, no, even worse.
3: Heat stroke left untreated can be fatal. Move the victim to a cooler environment and seek medical attention immediately. Even if you think it's not as hot as it is, it's remember to stay hydrated and take breaks to reduce the risk of heat-related illnesses. That's all for your AFN Sudabane News Stream. I'm MC3, Curtis Burdick.
5: I don't want to cause a stampede or a revolt, but we don't have any coffee.
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with the weather being really hot this weekend, it's almost going to be 90, so it's going to be super hot. How well do you put sunscreen on yourself when you're going to the beach or a hike or something?

Now, I asked because a couple, it's been a while now, maybe like a month or so ago, something like that. I don't remember. I got super, super burnt. Like it was bad. It hurt to move like just anything on my body because I was like, this was a bad idea. And me and McDavid had gone to like two different beaches. We had to take the ferry. It was fun. I don't regret a single thing except not applying sunscreen just about all day. We're gone for, I don't know, 8 hours, something like that. Long day and a lot of sun. So please, I'm horrible at remembering, and when I do remember, I'm horrible at applying sunscreen. It just takes forever. You're just kind of like, and you got to keep rubbing it in until it disappears. And it's like, oh my gosh, like it just takes forever. And it frustrates me. Like I really do like the spray one where you just, and there you go. It is on. And then you reapply it every couple of hours. Boom, you're done. But a study came out. Now that's just a reminder because it is going to be super hot. It already is intensely hot. A study has come out that, you know, people, when they apply sunscreen to their face, they miss about 10%. I don't know how, our faces are not that big, but two specific areas that they miss the most is the bridge of their nose and their eyelids. I've never thought about applying sunscreen to my eyelids, and I'm probably going to think about it now, but just the thought of applying sunscreen, I'm like, I've got my eyes closed right now, and I'm just like kind of miming it. I would fear it getting into my eyes because I'm that kind of clumsy of a person. I just honestly would get sunscreen in my eyes and then would go to the ocean to try and wash it off to be like, I gotta get this off, and then just not be able to. I don't know. Now it might be a fear, an irrational fear for me. I don't know. I've got a lot of them. Again, all irrational, but it could happen. I trust myself that it would happen.

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sports fans. We understand wanting to follow your favorite teams throughout their season. AFN considers polls and national rankings, heated rivalries, national interest, and conference standings. In some cases, AFN may not be able to air a popular game live because it's only allowed to broadcast within a region, and the network is only authorized to air it delayed.

0: targeting military infrastructure in southern Iran, also coastal Iran. These strikes have been described as more aggressive than the initial wave, marked by attacks on commercial ships in the Strait of Hormuz. Tehran has responded by targeting neighboring nations, including Kuwait, Bahrain, and Qatar.
1: Sirens have sounded in Jordan as well. A hearing resumes this morning in Utah for prosecutors to present evidence against Charlie Kirk murder suspect Tyler Robinson.
2: As prosecutors argued for complete use of recorded statements from Tyler Robinson's roommate in an interview, defense attorney Robert Novak pushed for redactions to not convict his client before trial.
3: This is another opportunity to violate Mr. Robinson's constitutional rights.
2: Redactions were opposed by a lawyer for the media and by attorney Jeffrey Nyman, who represents the Kirk family.
4: If the evidence is being admitted in this preliminary hearing, it should be made public for the world to see.
2: Prosecutors did agree to some redactions. Day four of the hearing today will reveal how extensive those edits are. Grinnell Scott, Fox News.
1: 33 people are reported injured when a public transit bus smashes into a FedEx store in Pikesville, Maryland.
5: Authorities say several civilian vehicles were also involved, including one that overturned. Rescue crews freed one person that was trapped inside the bus, another from a car, with at least one patient reported in critical condition. Officials declared a mass casualty incident as first responders rushed to the scene. The governor, Wes Moore, says the state's coordinating with local leaders as the investigation continues.
1: Fox's Ted Linder. The Maine State Democratic Party says it'll hold a convention to replace Senate candidate Graham Plattner on the ballot now that he's suspended his campaign after a rape accusation. 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
6: This is your News in One. Reporting for AFN Europe, I'm Army Staff Sergeant Rebecca Wall. U.S. Army garrison Poland marked the 250th anniversary of American independence by celebrating with the local community in Poznan, Poland. The historic milestone celebration highlighted the partnership between the United States and Poland while honoring American independence. The event strengthened the relationship that supports the U.S. Army's mission in Poland and reinforces a shared goal of regional security on the eastern flank. USAG Poland Command Sergeant Major Alejandro Omar says building relationships shows our long-term investment in Poland.
7: Celebrations like this are important because it just builds teamwork and camaraderie between us, our service members here, and the community. It really shows our resolve that we're here to stay.
6: The events will continue throughout the year as communities around the world commemorate the nation's 250th anniversary. That was your News in One. I'm Army Staff Sergeant Rebecca Wall.
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9: In baseball, Mookie Betts came in clutch for the Dodgers.
10: That swings, base hit, center field. Edmund scores, Dodgers take the lead. For Mookie Betts, that is the 32nd go-ahead run batted in the eighth inning or later.
9: AM 570 LA Sports Dodgers Radio Network, they held on to defeat Colorado 4-3. The Padres took down the Diamondbacks 10-4. Kyle Schwarber hit his major league leading 32nd home run of the season, but the Phillies lost to the Reds 11-5. The Twins walked it off against the Guardians 6-5, while the Red Sox have won 5 in a row after blanking the White Sox 5-0. The World Cup continues on Thursday with the quarterfinals between France and Morocco. It all starts at 4 p.m. Eastern Time on Fox TV. And in the WNBA, the Sparks beat the Fever in LA 106-92.
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11: 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Thanks for tuning into the Eagle 107.3, where we're serving America's best. I'm MC3 Hannah Donahue, aka DJ Duncan. So this hour, I'm really excited for this weekend, not because like I'm doing anything. I don't have any plans whatsoever except to watch some new shows that have dropped on Netflix. Okay, have you guys been watching Enola Holmes like the past few years? Great, great movies. And the third one just came out, was it earlier this week or last week? Something like that. So I'm going to be talking about that, as well as the new Little House on the Prairie. It is a classic.

0: To report any emergencies such as fires, vehicle accidents, or medical emergencies, call dispatch, dial 911 from on-base phones, and dial +30 282-102-1911 from off-base.
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I grew up on a lot of classic shows, and one of my favorites has always been Little House on the Prairie. I haven't seen it in so long. So imagine my excitement when I found out they were doing a Netflix adaptation of it, and it came out already. I cannot wait to see it. I was a ghost.

0: Preston. The latest round of airstrikes from the U.S. and Iran, larger in scope than the night before, hitting at least 90 military targets, according to a U.S. official. Iran retaliating, targeting American bases in Kuwait, Bahrain, and Qatar. The renewed tensions reflected at the gas pump, says ABC's Rebecca Jarvis.
1: The national average jumping 6 cents overnight to $3.81 a gallon this morning, according to Gas Buddy. And the key here to what happens next to that price for Americans is what happens in the Strait of Hormuz. And in the last 24 hours, Kepler tells ABC News it has seen 25 ships cross. Now, that is lower than what we've seen in previous days.
0: In previous days, as many as 40 ships were crossing. President Trump taking the older Air Force One out of Turkey on the way back from the NATO summit.
2: Multiple sources familiar with the plans told ABC that the Secret Service urged President Trump to fly out of Turkey on the old Air Force One instead of the Qatari gifted plane out of an abundance of caution because of the escalation with Iran. The change in plans was not prompted by a specific threat, but influenced in part by differences in the plane's security capabilities.
0: ABC's Martha Raddatz. Graham Plattner is out. The main Democratic Senate candidate releasing a video message Wednesday evening denying the sexual assault allegations leveled against him and blasting the larger Democratic Party as a whole.
3: I know that some will think it's an admission of guilt, and it most certainly is not. We're not doing it because of the allegations. We're doing it because of the structures that are being taken away from us by those in power.
0: Democrats, including some of his strong supporters, had urged him to step aside. She was best known for Total Eclipse of the Heart, but Bonnie Tyler also sang this. Tyler passed away after an illness in Portugal. She was 75. You're listening to ABC News.
4: Is your news in one. Reporting for AFN Europe, I'm Army Staff Sergeant Rebecca Wall. U.S. Army Garrison Poland marked the 250th anniversary of American independence by celebrating with the local community in Poznan, Poland. The historic milestone celebration highlighted the partnership between the United States and Poland while honoring American independence. The event strengthened the relationship that supports the U.S. Army's mission in Poland and reinforces a shared goal of regional security on the eastern flank. USAG Poland Command Sergeant Major Alejandro Romar says building relationships shows our long-term investment in Poland.
5: Celebrations like this are important because it just builds teamwork and camaraderie between us, our service members here, and the community. It really shows our resolve that we're here to stay.
4: The events will continue throughout the year as communities around the world commemorate the nation's 250th anniversary. That was your News in One. I'm Army Staff Sergeant Rebecca Wall.
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7: In baseball, Mookie Betts came in clutch for the Dodgers.
8: Betts swings, base hit, center field. Edmund scores, Dodgers take the lead. For Mookie Betts, that is the 32nd go-ahead run batted in the eighth inning or later.
7: AM 570 LA Sports Dodgers Radio Network, they held on to defeat Colorado 4-3. The Padres took down the Diamondbacks 10-4. Kyle Schwarber hit his major league leading 32nd home run of the season, but the Phillies lost to the Reds 11-5. The Twins walked it off against the Guardians 6-5, while the Red Sox have won 5 in a row after blanking the White Sox 5-0. The World Cup continues on Thursday with the quarterfinals between France and Morocco. It all starts at 4 p.m. Eastern time on Fox TV. And in the WNBA, the Sparks beat the Fever in L.A. 106-92.
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0: was a great idea to start a blog so we could keep in touch with each other. 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
1: 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I'll be back on Thursday. Love, Melissa. Aw, you're in our prayers always, and we're thinking of you. Let us know as soon as you get back.
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4: Blogging or posting information about troop movements is dangerous. 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Keep yourself one step ahead of the
5: 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What do you think about Grassy Meadow?
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1: Copy that. 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
0: Roger.
1: Unexpected traffic coming from left.
0: Roger. Oh, whoa. Oh, bicycles.
1: Pull back. Pull back.
0: That was close.
1: Wait for the light. Wait for it.
2: Okay, crossing the street isn't that big a deal. But traffic can differ, sometimes drastically, from country to country, making it more challenging.
1: You got the light. 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
0: Right. Mission accomplished. Over and out.
1: Whatever.
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7: Hey.

right, so let's get into this list. It's honestly, it's a classic list. I ain't gonna lie. So let's get into number one. You and what army? I like saying that to, like, my siblings. Like, I think I can beat them up still. I can't at all. But, you know, it's like, you and what army? And then my brother Jarrett used to, like, when we were kids, just, like, wrestle me to the ground. And I was like, all right, I tap out, tap out. All right, number two is newsflash, buddy. That's a pretty good one right there. Number three is get a load of this guy. Number four is I've had it up to here. I use that on a daily. A lot of times to myself, a lot of times to my friends, I'll just be like, bro, I gotta, like, just crash out, like, to you right now. It's not anything about you. I just need, like, somebody to crash out to, and you're right there. And I'll just reenact whatever just, like, ticked me off, and I'm like, I've had it up to here. Did not realize that was a very white phrase, but you know what? Yeah, it makes sense. Number five is you're on thin ice. Yeah, my mom used to say that to us. Every once in a while, she still says it to me. I am the favorite, but yeah, I still get that one. Number six is, oh yeah, tough guy. That's a very New Yorker kind of thing. Like, very, I don't know what, like, 70s, 80s New York mobster movie. It's given. Number seven is, oh, for crying out loud. Yep, I use that one too. Number eight is, you can't just waltz in here. I think I used to use that when I was little. Like, I thought I was somebody. I'm not at all. Number nine is Geez Louise. And number 10 is, well, look what the cat dragged in. I like saying that when, like, somebody's late. Not even to work, just, like, in general. Like, you know, dinner or something like that. I'm like, oh, look what the cat dragged in. Very classic phrase. I don't know actually how I feel about them being, like, very white phrases. I don't know. Like, it makes sense to me. It does. But I'm like, ooh. Like, I do be using those quite a bit, but it is what it is. Those are the top 10. How many do you use? Do you use any of them at all? Have you ever used any of them? Please tell me I am not the only one that has used these phrases. I can't be. Somebody out there somewhere has had to use these often like I do.

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website entertainment providers, AFN repeats its movies. AFN will typically air a movie a few weeks after its premiere, but in a different time slot. We do this to allow as many audience members as possible to see the movie. But for more complete schedules, go to myafn.net.

0: to a trickle.
1: I'm Chris Foster, Fox News. Just two now oil tankers were reported to have moved to the Strait of Hormuz today, one of them loaded with Iranian oil, as U.S. airstrikes resume in response to Iran attacking tankers in the strait.
2: Iranian state media reported explosions in southern port cities, explosions in Bashir, home to that massive nuclear power plant complex. Iranian counterstrikes went into Kuwait, Qatar, and Bahrain. Kuwait says they shot down 3 ballistic missiles, a cruise missile, and 10 drones. For the first time now, Iran has fired into Jordan. The U.S. embassy staff was ordered to shelter in place. Jordanians now say they've intercepted some 8 missiles that were fired into Jordan. No injuries from that. Now, this follows a night in which the U.S. fired on some 90 targets that were hit in Iran last night. That's an increase from 80 the night before. Airport runways, missile launchers were among the targets, and we know that a railroad bridge was hit.
1: Fox's Mike Tobin. President Trump's back at the White House after a 2-day NATO summit in Turkey. He flew there on the new Air Force One donated by the Qatari government. He left on one of the old ones.
3: He said the new aircraft was being sent to the U.K. to stop at military bases so the soldiers could see it before switching back to it in England, telling reporters they were, quote, on a dangerous plane due to the threat from Iran.
4: I'm number one on their list before you. But if I go, you go. Right?
5: So
4: perhaps someday you want to change professions.
3: The New York Times reports that the Secret Service is said to have asked the president not to use the new jet, fueling questions about the retrofitting of safety measures on it. Tanya J. Powers, Fox News.
1: A man accused of deliberately damaging the D.C. Lincoln Memorial reflecting pool pleads not guilty to a charge of felony property destruction. David Hearn's supporters there outside the courthouse is accused of causing more than $1,000 in damage by ripping newly installed blue sealant. He says all he did was touch a chunk that was already peeling. He's 67 years old, a canoe racer in 3 Summer Olympics. I'm Chris Foster, Fox News.
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7: I'm Private First Class Taewon Han. In Guam, Navy security forces have conducted active shooter training during Citadel Pacific 2026. The annual exercise was designed to improve force protection and overall security readiness at Navy installations. In Hawaii, U.S. Marines and Republic of Korea Marines have conducted live fire machine gun training during Exercise Rim of the Pacific 2026. The training enhanced combat readiness while strengthening cooperation and joint operability between the two allied forces. In Japan, thousands have gathered for the 2026 Okinawa Memorial Day ceremony to honor those who died in the Battle of Okinawa. The event highlighted the cornerstone of peace as a symbol of remembrance and the shared commitment to lasting peace. This has been your Pacific Pulse. I'm Private First Class Taewon Han.
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9: In baseball, Mookie Betts came in clutch for the Dodgers.
10: Betts swings, base hit, center field. Edmund scores, Dodgers take the lead. For Mookie Betts, that is the 32nd go-ahead run batted in the eighth inning or later.
9: AM 570 LA Sports Dodgers Radio Network, they held on to defeat Colorado 4-3. The Padres took down the Diamondbacks 10-4. Kyle Schwarber hit his major league leading 32nd home run of the season, but the Phillies lost to the Reds 11-5. The Twins walked it off against the Guardians 6-5, while the Red Sox have won 5 in a row after blanking the White Sox 5-0. The World Cup continues on Thursday with the quarterfinals between France and Morocco. It all starts at 4 p.m. Eastern time on Fox TV. And in the WNBA, the Sparks beat the Fever in LA 106-92.
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12: 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Thanks for tuning into the Eagle 107.3, where we're serving America's best. I'm MC3 Hannah Donahue, aka DJ Duncan. So for this last hour, guys, big news in the gaming community. They're going to be going digital starting January of 2028, which is like news to me. We're going to be diving into that. And how do we feel about that? I know how I'm kind of feeling. It's conflicted, but we'll dive more into that. As we also discuss, did you know sitting too little throughout your day may be just as damaging as sitting too much? I don't know anything about this, so we're going to be diving into this together. I'm pretty excited, so I hope you guys are too, right here, the Eagle 107.3, serving America's best. Okay.

That's right. Sony has recently announced that physical disc production for all new PlayStation games will permanently end in January of 2028. And while meanwhile, PC and cloud services lead that shift entirely. So PlayStation is doing that. Xbox industry reports indicate Xbox is also abandoning physical media, with future hardware iterations expected to be entirely discless. This shift is anchored by Xbox Game Pass and cloud gaming, which lets players stream games without installing them. And we already know that, listen, we already do this. If I imagine anybody with a PC has Steam, like, you just kind of can't not. We're in the military. How many of us are gamers? I'm pretty sure just about all of us, because what else are we going to be doing on a Friday night? You know, we want to stay in, especially when it's cold out, or we just don't want to do anything. We want to just take a break from reality after like a week of work. So we're already kind of used to this, but I'm really happy because my baby Nintendo, love Nintendo with my whole heart, is not getting rid of their physical copies for their games and has no plans to. I grew up with physical copies for games. We mostly had all Nintendo consoles, all that stuff. I really do like it. So I don't really know about like this switch into discless games. Like, just the option to have that option, to me, I was like, okay, like, we're safe. Because what if, this is a big what if, y'all remember Flappy Birds? Giant game that came out, and then the creator was like, yeah, nah, like, it's getting too big, I'm done with this, and then just got rid of it? What if that happens? Where are all my games gonna go? Just into the Ethernet? Gone? Through a black hole? To get sucked away, never to be seen again? I spent money on that. That's a fear for me. It just is. And again, I can't even tell you where this fear is coming from. Like, there's no reason for this fear, but it is what it is. It is the future. We're just getting, you know, that good with technology. And speaking of gaming, all that, hey, have some fun next week from the 14th to the 17th. Yes, almost a full week with the virtual Las Vegas 5K poker run at the fitness center. No, no, think of when we were together. Like when you said you felt so happy you could die.

0: Did you know that if you have a common access card, you can use AI for free?
1: No way, really?
0: Yes, really. In fact, you can use Google Gemini's latest model. All you have to do is visit genai.mil.
2: Hey, I like your tattoos. Can I sit with you?
3: Oh, thanks. Yeah, sure. Do you want a drink?
2: Yeah, I'd like that. I like your accent. Are you American?
3: Yeah, I'm from Colorado. It's beautiful there this time of year.
2: So, do you work at the base? Can you tell me about it? I bet a tough guy like you has a really important job.
4: Here's your drinks.
3: Nah, I'm just a tourist. Enjoy the drink. I gotta go.
5: What you doing out there on the porch, boy?
6: 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What's it look like?
5: 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People think I raised a fool.
6: Sorry, Ma.
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thoughts on sitting down during the day? Because I'm seeing an article right here that says sitting too little throughout your day might just be damaging as much as sitting too much. Or something like that.

now. So for years, we've been told that sitting too much is bad for you. But a new study suggests that there's more to the story. So before you sit down, just, you know, listen up first. Researchers followed more than 41,000 adults in China for nearly 12 years. What dedication is that? It is hella dedication. And they found the lowest risk of death was among people who sat for about 4 hours a day. But surprisingly, those who sat less than 2 hours daily had a higher risk. But there is a catch. There is always a catch. More than 60% of those people worked physically demanding jobs like farming and construction. The study found that replacing some activity with rest was better for manual laborers. And people who sat for 4 or more hours a day benefited from swapping out sitting for exercise. Now, this doesn't mean that everyone should sit more. It's just that health advice should be tailored to a person's lifestyle rather than applying the same rule for everybody. So, I work in an office job. I'm sitting, say, probably, honestly, say 5 hours out of the day. It's not that healthy. So, which means some of those hours should be spent at the gym, you know, because I'm here at work. You know, I got 8 hours a day to work. Hey, take 1 hour, maybe go to the gym, the fitness center, work out. And if that doesn't, you know, say it's a really busy day, guess what? I got unmanned access. I can go even when the gym is closed to the general public, as you can as well. Just go up to the front desk and say, hey, can I get access for unmanned hours? Show them your CAC and you will get access. You got to sign a form first, but just be sure you are getting some exercise. And it is so nice to sit down. Like, trust me, I know. I love me some sit down time, but just be sure you are also moving around too. You don't need to be sitting all day. It is not good health-wise, obviously, especially for those who work in an office job like me. Like, we gotta move a little bit more.

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2: Welcome to your AFN Sudabay News Stream. I'm MC3, Curtis Burdick. Summer weather in Crete is perfect for hiking and beach trips. 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
3: Warning sign number one, if you start to get, you know, any cramps or sweating a lot more than you usually do, those are some warning signs. So if you see that, find some AC to get in, get some water, you know, stopping things, taking a break, getting hydrated, taking some time to cool down, and you'll keep anything worse from happening.
2: If the cramps last longer than an hour, you should seek medical attention. Heat cramps are only the first step for heat-related illnesses unless you take time to cool down.
3: You know, next thing is signs of heat exhaustion, which is, you know, just starting to feel weak, you know, just maybe not being able to think as clearly. And if you're kind of just doing normal stuff outside, but you can, you know, feel your heart racing, that's not a good thing. That's your body saying, hey, you know, things are definitely not good. You know, let's raise some alarm bells.
2: If someone is suffering from heat exhaustion, they should be moved to a cooler environment, loosen clothing, and apply cool wet cloths or sit in a cool bath. Do not quickly drink water and only take sips. Seek medical attention if these symptoms last longer than an hour, worsen, or the person vomits.
3: And the worst case scenario on that is you ignore those and your body says, all right, well, you're not listening to me. I'm going to quit right now. So, you know, that's kind of your heat stroke, and that's where people may, you know, be completely out of it, not able to talk straight, and they might vomit, not be able to stand up. If your body can't cool itself, then you start to run a fever, and then it can ultimately result in loss of consciousness, and if not addressed right then, no, even worse.
2: Heat stroke left untreated can be fatal. Move the victim to a cooler environment and seek medical attention immediately. Even if you think it's not as hot as it is, it's remember to stay hydrated and take breaks to reduce the risk of heat-related illnesses. That's all for your AFN Sudabay News Stream. I'm MC3, Curtis Burdick.
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right, so let's get into these healthcare trend scares, because honestly, some of them are, they're pretty scary, because why is the top of the list ketamine? What have I missed since being here in Crete that y'all are doing out there in the States? Because drugs should be scary regardless. Who's taking this kind of drug as a weight loss, healthcare, something, or whatever, y'all? Yo, come on now. We don't be doing drugs, okay? Zero tolerance here in the Navy. Do not be doing drugs, okay? And even in the Navy, you should have zero tolerance for drugs out in the civilian world. Come on now. All right. Second one on the list. Let's get into this. Sleep deprivation and energy drinks as a daily survival tool. Now, all right. Obviously, this person's never been in the military because how else are we supposed to survive? Like, we work long hours, some rates do, and how are we gonna do it with energy drinks? Come on now, it's a daily essential survival tool right there. The next one is the GLP-1 drugs for like weight loss and all that, which is a giant trend. I really hope that it dies down, because people who are like, I just can't go to the gym, like it's too hard to lose weight, I'ma just take this drug. Bro, gyms are everywhere in the world, like especially in the States, everywhere. They're very affordable. Like, you can't even say here, I don't have a gym. Yes, you do. It's right down the street, unmanned access, so you can go whenever you want, even when it's closed to the public. Like, come on now. Don't be taking the easy way out. Like, let's, you know, work. It's not that difficult. And then the last thing is, honestly, TikTok itself. That is such a health scare to me, because they're coming out with all these health trends. Oh, do this. Oh, you don't want to, you know, work out? Hey, take this drug. Hey, you know what? You're not hungry? Take this drug right here. Like, bro, touch some grass. Eat your fruit and some veggies. The galley is open for breakfast, lunch, and dinner. Like, eat your fruits and veggies and your protein.

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0: Preston. Former Olympic canoeist David Hearn, who has been charged with felony vandalism in connection with the Lincoln Memorial reflecting pool, has pleaded not guilty. His lawyer, Norm Eisen, says the charges were concocted and that his client is innocent.
1: If Mr. Hearn can be charged with a felony for touching the reflecting pool, every American is at risk. And every American should be alarmed about this prosecution.
0: There were several people who were supporting Hearn there. It's not a crime, his lawyer said, to touch the reflecting pool, and that's what Hearn did, he says. The ceasefire between the U.S. and Iran in question after President Trump declared it over. ABC's Martha Raddatz.
2: A new round of U.S. attacks on Iran, larger in scope than those the night before, according to a U.S. official, striking at least 90 military targets. The president in Turkey at the NATO summit saying he was done talking to Iran. But last night on Air Force One, returning from the summit, the president claiming that the Iranians called him, wanting to make a deal.
0: President Trump had said the war would last 4 weeks. It's now in its fifth month. Protests in Houston after a father of three was shot and killed by ICE agents. Lorenzo Salgado Arujo is accused of trying to ram agents with his car. Says officer shot in self-defense. However, ABC's John Quinones says
3: the victim's son says he thinks his father may have been fleeing the agents because they didn't identify themselves, because they were in a vehicle that was not marked, and because he might have well feared he was being carjacked.
0: Salgado Arujo had lived in the U.S. for more than three decades. Sales of previously owned homes down 2.4% month over month. The one bright spot is the Northeast. Home prices rising again. Median home price in the U.S. over $440,000. This is ABC News.
4: This is your News at 1. Reporting for AFN Europe, I'm Army Staff Sergeant Rebecca Wall. U.S. Army garrison Poland marked the 250th anniversary of American independence by celebrating with the local community in Poznan, Poland. The historic milestone celebration highlighted the partnership between the United States and Poland while honoring American independence. The event strengthened the relationship that supports the U.S. Army's mission in Poland and reinforces a shared goal of regional security on the eastern flank. USAG Poland Command Sergeant Major Alejandro Omar says building relationships shows our long-term investment in Poland.
5: Celebrations like this are important because it just builds teamwork and camaraderie between us, our service members here, and the community. It really shows our resolve that we're here to stay.
4: The events will continue throughout the year as communities around the world commemorate the nation's 250th anniversary. That was your News in One. I'm Army Staff Sergeant Rebecca Wall.
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8: Betts swings, base hit, center field. Edmund scores, Dodgers take the lead. For Mookie Betts, that is the 32nd go-ahead run batted in the eighth inning or later.
7: AM 570 LA Sports Dodgers Radio Network, they held on to defeat Colorado 4-3. The Padres took down the Diamondbacks 10-4. Kyle Schwarber hit his major league leading 32nd home run of the season, but the Phillies lost to the Reds 11-5. The Twins walked it off against the Guardians 6-5, while the Red Sox have won 5 in a row after blanking the White Sox 5-0. The World Cup continues on Thursday with the quarterfinals between France and Morocco. It all starts at 4 p.m. Eastern time on Fox TV. And in the WNBA, the Sparks beat the Fever in LA 106-92.

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0: I'm so bogged down with documents with PII on them. I'm just going to toss all of it. Can I use your trash can?
1: Whoa, whoa, whoa, man. You gotta shred it, bro.
0: What are you talking about? Why can't I just use your trash?
1: I'm telling you, man. You gotta shred it, bro.
2: Totally. You don't want some trash panda to steal your identity, man. You gotta shred it, bro.
1: Shred it, bro!
3: The saying is true. Everyone is fighting a battle we don't know about. 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Never be afraid to reach out. 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
4: On July 3rd, 1863, the Battle of Gettysburg concluded after General Robert E. Lee launched a 12,500-man frontal assault known as Pickett's Charge. Marching across open fields under brutal Union fire, the Confederate advance briefly breached the stone wall, but was repulsed with over 50% casualties. This devastating defeat broke the Confederate offensive, forcing Lee's retreat and permanently turning the tide of the Civil War. Stay tuned for more next week.
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1: Retaliation expands. I'm Lisa Brady, Fox News. Jordan shooting down multiple incoming missiles, says Iran also targets Bahrain, Kuwait, and Qatar, all home to U.S. troops, in response to a second night of U.S. strikes on Iran over its targeting of commercial ships in the Strait of Hormuz.
2: This additional round of strikes was meant to further impair Iran's ability to carry out these attacks on civilians at sea, with U.S. Central Command confirming that about 90 Iranian targets, including air defense systems, were struck. Still, the president said early this morning that the other side is desperate to talk.
3: They want to make a deal so badly. They called a little while ago. They want to make a deal so badly. I just don't know if they're worthy of making a deal. I don't know that they're going to honor the deal. That's the problem.
2: The president, on his trip back from Turkey, arriving at the White House around 1:45 this morning, saying at the conclusion of the NATO summit that he was at that the worst is yet to come for Iran if this dishonesty persists.
1: Fox's Alexandria Hoff at the White House. Search and rescue efforts underway at a shoe factory in China after a fire broke out, already blamed for 28 deaths. No word yet on a cause. Day four of a hearing on probable cause to send accused Charlie Kirk assassin Tyler Robinson to trial. And Judge Tony Graff just ruling that not all exhibits will be shown in open court.
4: Transparency is an important principle, but it must be maintained in a manner consistent with the constitutional rights and protections afforded to all parties.
1: Rejecting a motion from Erica Kirk for everything to be made public. This as the court prepares to hear a redacted version of a taped interview with Robinson's ex-roommate and lover Lance Twiggs. Just getting reports, U.S. star player Christian Pulisic fractured his right leg during the World Cup loss to Belgium. A source tells the Associated Press he'll be sidelined for several weeks. No official announcement. World Cup quarterfinals begin today with France and Morocco, 4 Eastern on Fox. 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
6: In baseball, Mookie Betts came in clutch for the Dodgers.
7: Betts swings, base hit, center field. Edmund scores, Dodgers take the lead. For Mookie Betts, that is the 32nd go-ahead run batted in the eighth inning or later.
6: AM 570 LA Sports Dodgers Radio Network, they held on to defeat Colorado 4-3. The Padres took down the Diamondbacks 10-4. Kyle Schwarber hit his major league leading 32nd home run of the season, but the Phillies lost to the Reds 11-5. The Twins walked it off against the Guardians 6-5, while the Red Sox have won 5 in a row after blanking the White Sox 5-0. The World Cup continues on Thursday with the quarterfinals between France and Morocco. It all starts at 4 p.m. Eastern time on Fox TV. And in the WNBA, the Sparks beat the Fever in L.A. 106-92.
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0: Sir Edmund of Easterveld Court, he who hath slain 100 dragons, who hath contracted the deadly plague and lived, who keeps piles of gold in his residence at 843 Riverview.
1: Hey, whoa, easy. You know all this.
0: You left all your scrolls out in the library with all your personally identifiable information. You really should have shredded those.
2: I may look like a regular NSA pseudobase sailor, but I'm also a pretty introspective guy.
3: I'm extremely self-aware. Probably more self-aware than others. Still, I do wonder how others perceive me. Do they see me as the dreamy?
4: Hey, bud, your boots unbloused.
2: Aw, dang.
4: 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You know, why don't you just check out mynavyhr.mil and brush up on some of those appearance guidelines?
2: Yeah, I'll check that out. I'll fix myself up. Wasn't really paying attention in boot camp.
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7: This is your News in One. Reporting for AFN Europe, I'm Army Staff Sergeant Rebecca Wall. U.S. Army Garrison Poland marked the 250th anniversary of American independence by celebrating with the local community in Poznan, Poland. The historic milestone celebration highlighted the partnership between the United States and Poland while honoring American independence. The event strengthened the relationship that supports the U.S. Army's mission in Poland and reinforces a shared goal of regional security on the eastern flank. USAG Poland Command Sergeant Major Alejandro Romar says, building relationships shows our long-term investment in Poland.
8: Celebrations like this are important because it just builds teamwork and camaraderie between us, our service members here, and the community. It really shows our resolve that we're here to stay.
7: The events will continue throughout the year as communities around the world commemorate the nation's 250th anniversary. That was your News in One. I'm Army Staff Sergeant Rebecca Wall.
9: The Eagle.

0: welcome to your AFN Sudabay news stream. I'm MC3, Curtis Burdick. Summer weather in Crete is perfect for hiking and beach trips. Executive Officer of Naval Support Activity Sudabay, Commander Stephen Osfam, speaks on heat-related illnesses.
1: Warning sign number one, if you start to get, you know, any cramps or sweating a lot more than you usually do, those are some warning signs. So if you see that, find some AC to get in, get some water, you know, stopping things, taking a break, getting hydrated, taking some time to cool down, and you'll keep anything worse from happening.
0: If the cramps last longer than an hour, you should seek medical attention. Heat cramps are only the first step for heat-related illnesses unless you take time to cool down.
1: You know, next thing is signs of heat exhaustion, which is, you know, just starting to feel weak, you know, just maybe not being able to think as clearly. And if you're kind of just doing normal stuff outside, but you can, you know, feel your heart racing, that's not a good thing. That's your body saying, hey, you know, things are definitely not good. You know, let's raise some alarm bells.
0: If someone is suffering from heat exhaustion, they should be moved to a cooler environment, loosen clothing, and apply cool wet cloths or sit in a cool bath. Do not quickly drink water and only take sips. Seek medical attention if these symptoms last longer than an hour, worsen, or the person vomits.
1: And the worst case scenario on that is you ignore those and your body says, all right, well, you're not listening to me, I'm gonna quit right now. So, you know, that's kind of your heat stroke, and that's where people may, you know, be completely out of it, not able to talk straight, and they might vomit, not be able to stand up. If your body can't cool itself, then you start to run a fever, and then it can ultimately result in loss of consciousness, and if not addressed right then, no, even worse.
0: Heat stroke left untreated can be fatal. Move the victim to a cooler environment and seek medical attention immediately. Even if you think it's not as hot as it is, it's remember to stay hydrated and take breaks to reduce the risk of heat-related illnesses. That's all for your AFN Sudabay news stream. I'm MC3, Curtis Burdick.

0: News. I'm Michelle Franzen. The U.S. carrying out new strikes on Iran's military sites yesterday. That after Iran shot at ships in the Strait of Hormuz. ABC's Rachel Scott says Iran has also targeted U.S. military installations in Bahrain and Kuwait.
1: It comes in response to Iran firing on three cargo ships near the Strait of Hormuz. Big question, what comes next? Overnight, Iran launching missiles at U.S. bases in the Gulf. Those missiles intercepted.
0: The break in the ceasefire leading to fewer ships passing through the critical Strait waterway. ABC's Rebecca Jarvis says that could drive up oil and gas prices once again.
2: In the last 24 hours, Kepler tells ABC News it has seen 25 ships cross. Now, that is lower than what we've seen in previous days, which were more like about 40. Even a limited disruption here in the Strait can have an outsized impact on the pricing, on freight costs, and on the market price for oil.
0: The preliminary hearing continues in Utah for Tyler Robinson. He's charged with the murder of conservative influencer Charlie Kirk last fall. Plans to play a video in court yesterday hit a roadblock with hours of debate about whether that video should be played in open court.
3: For hours on Wednesday, attorneys and the court debated showing a video that allegedly includes Tyler Robinson's former roommate and romantic partner talking about Robinson confessing to killing Charlie Kirk. Robinson's defense attorneys argued letting the public hear a so-called confession would influence a future jury pool and would violate Robinson's right to a fair trial. Judge Tony Graff ruling to not influence an eventual jury, chunks of the video shown in open court must be edited out. The edited video will be played first thing Thursday morning. Alex Stone, ABC News.
0: Mortgage rates edging higher. Freddie Mac says the 30-year fixed rate rose to 6.49%, up from 6.43% last week. At Wimbledon, American Coco Gauff lost to Carolina Mahova in the riveting semifinal match in center court. You're listening to
4: This Day in Army History, June 28th, 1778. The Battle of Monmouth took place during the Revolutionary War. After evacuating Philadelphia on June 18th, British General Sir Henry Clinton marched 10,000 soldiers to New York City. General Washington's Continental Army followed closely behind. On the morning of June 28th, the American advance guard under Major General Charles Lee attacked Clinton's rear guard at Monmouth, New Jersey. He failed to press his early advantage, and Clinton ordered a counterattack. A confused American retreat began. Washington hurried forward and met Lee moving away from the battle. Washington relieved him from command, halted the retreat, and rallied the army, repulsing four enemy assaults. Although a tactical draw, the Continental Army demonstrated it could fight on equal terms. For more information about the Army's proud history, go to history.army.mil.
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7: Betts swings, base hit, center field. Edmund scores, Dodgers take the lead. For Mookie Betts, that is the 32nd go-ahead run batted in the eighth inning or later.
6: 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The Padres took down the Diamondbacks 10-4. Kyle Schwarber hit his major league leading 32nd home run of the season, but the Phillies lost to the Reds 11-5. The Twins walked it off against the Guardians 6-5, while the Red Sox have won 5 in a row after blanking the White Sox 5-0. The World Cup continues on Thursday with the quarterfinals between France and Morocco. It all starts at 4 p.m. Eastern Time on Fox TV. And in the WNBA, the Sparks beat the Fever in LA 106-92.

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3: Welcome to your AFN Sudabane News Stream. I'm MC3, Curtis Burdick. Summer weather in Crete is perfect for hiking and beach trips. 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
4: Warning sign number one, if you start to get, you know, any cramps or sweating a lot more than you usually do, those are some warning signs. So if you see that, find some AC to get in, get some water, you know, stopping things, taking a break, getting hydrated, taking some time to cool down, and you'll keep anything worse from happening.
3: If the cramps last longer than an hour, you should seek medical attention. Heat cramps are only the first step for heat-related illnesses unless you take time to cool down.
4: You know, next thing is signs of heat exhaustion, which is, you know, just starting to feel weak, you know, just maybe not being able to think as clearly. And if you're kind of just doing normal stuff outside, but you can, you know, feel your heart racing, that's not a good thing. That's your body saying, hey, you know, things are definitely not good. You know, let's raise some alarm bells.
3: If someone is suffering from heat exhaustion, they should be moved to a cooler environment, loosen clothing, and apply cool wet cloths or sit in a cool bath. Do not quickly drink water and only take sips. Seek medical attention if these symptoms last longer than an hour, worsen, or the person vomits.
4: And the worst case scenario on that is you ignore those and your body says, all right, well, you're not listening to me. I'm going to quit right now. So, you know, that's kind of your heat stroke, and that's where people may, you know, be completely out of it, not able to talk straight. They might vomit, not be able to stand up. If your body can't cool itself, then you start to run a fever, and then it can ultimately result in loss of consciousness, and if not addressed right then, no, even worse.
3: Heat stroke left untreated can be fatal. Move the victim to a cooler environment and seek medical attention immediately. Even if you think it's not as hot as it is, it's remember to stay hydrated and take breaks to reduce the risk of heat-related illnesses. That's all for your AFN Sudabane News Stream. I'm MC3, Curtis Burdick.

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3: There are rules in place for a reason.
0: I will get the RAs, even the CDO. Sunday through Thursday, 2200 to 0600, and Friday to Saturday, midnight to 0600. Quiet hours.
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0: confession takes center stage. I'm Lisa Brady, Fox News. What accused Charlie Kirk assassin Tyler Robinson told his ex-roommate Lance Twiggs, first in text messages on the day of the killing and then in person the next day.
1: And did he talk about what he had done?
2: Didn't go into detail. I just asked him in person if what he said was true the night before, and he said it was. He started crying a little bit and said he wishes he hadn't done it.
0: A redacted version of that videotaped interview between Twiggs and investigators was just played in a Utah courtroom on day four of the preliminary hearing to determine if there's enough evidence to go to trial. Earlier, Judge Tony Graff rejecting a motion by Erica Kirk's lawyers who want everything made public.
3: The court does not make a blanket ruling as it relates to any exhibit.
0: Instead, the judge will consider each exhibit individually. The man who killed an American tourist in Hungary is sent to prison.
4: 31-year-old Mackenzie Michalski from Portland, Oregon, was on vacation in Hungary when she went missing in November 2024. Investigators say she met her killer at a nightclub before leaving for the man's apartment. There, she was beaten and strangled. An Irish citizen identified only by the initials LTM has been found guilty of her murder and sentenced to 14 years in prison. There's no possibility of parole. After his arrest, the then 37-year-old man claimed Michalski's death was an accident, but police say he tried to cover up his crime by cleaning his apartment and disposing of his victim's body.
0: Fox's Jonathan Savage. President Trump has several White House meetings today after returning overnight from the NATO summit in Turkey, while the U.S. military hit Iranian targets for a second night. Iran retaliating again by targeting U.S. force sites around the region. A U.S. official says drones and missiles were intercepted by the U.S. and its partners. 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
5: 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Because most federal loans have a repayment period designed for 10 years in length, the program is designed for low-income, high-debt workers who can qualify for income contingency payment plans. The program is very strict if the borrower does not complete 120 payments directly to a federal loan while still working full-time in the public sector. They are automatically ineligible for forgiveness. For more information on this and other useful programs, head to www.finaid.org. 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
8: 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Edmund scores, Dodgers take the lead. For Mookie Betts, that is the 32nd go-ahead run batted in the eighth inning or later.
7: AM 570 LA Sports Dodgers Radio Network, they held on to defeat Colorado 4-3. The Padres took down the Diamondbacks 10-4. Kyle Schwarber hit his major league leading 32nd home run of the season, but the Phillies lost to the Reds 11-5. The Twins walked it off against the Guardians 6-5, while the Red Sox have won 5 in a row after blanking the White Sox 5-0. The World Cup continues on Thursday with the quarterfinals between France and Morocco. It all starts at 4 p.m. Eastern time on Fox TV. And in the WNBA, the Sparks beat the Fever in LA 106-92.
6: 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AFN the Eagle.
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2: 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What exactly were you doing?
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to a sneaky link. Got you running around in all type of Benz's and Rolls. Girl, you used to ride in the rinky dink. I'm the one put you in that Leontay. 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You was rocking Coach bags, got you Sinead. Side

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2: Welcome to your AFN Sudabane News Stream. I'm MC3, Curtis Burdick. Summer weather in Crete is perfect for hiking and beach trips. Executive Officer of Naval Support Activity Sudabane, Commander Stephen Osfalm, speaks on heat-related illnesses.
3: Warning sign number one, if you start to get, you know, any cramps or sweating a lot more than you usually do, those are some warning signs. So if you see that, find some AC to get in, get some water, you know, stopping things, taking a break, getting hydrated, taking some time to cool down, and you'll keep anything worse from happening.
2: If the cramps last longer than an hour, you should seek medical attention. Heat cramps are only the first step for heat-related illnesses unless you take time to cool down.
3: You know, next thing is signs of heat exhaustion, which is, you know, just starting to feel weak, you know, just maybe not being able to think as clearly. And if you're kind of just doing normal stuff outside, but you can, you know, feel your heart racing, that's not a good thing. That's your body saying, hey, no, things are definitely not good. No, let's raise some alarm bells.
2: If someone is suffering from heat exhaustion, they should be moved to a cooler environment, loosen clothing, and apply cool wet cloths or sit in a cool bath. Do not quickly drink water and only take sips. Seek medical attention if these symptoms last longer than an hour, worsen, or the person vomits.
3: And the worst case scenario on that is you ignore those and your body says, all right, well, you're not listening to me. I'm going to quit right now. So, you know, that's kind of your heat stroke, and that's where people may, you know, be completely out of it, not able to talk straight. They might vomit, not be able to stand up. If your body can't cool itself, then you start to run a fever, and then it can ultimately result in loss of consciousness, and if not addressed right then, no, even worse.
2: Heat stroke left untreated can be fatal. Move the victim to a cooler environment and seek medical attention immediately. Even if you think it's not as hot as it is, it's remember to stay hydrated and take breaks to reduce the risk of heat-related illnesses. That's all for your AFN Sudabane News Stream. I'm MC3, Curtis Burdick.
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1: From ABC News, I'm Michelle Franzen. The U.S. confirming it's carrying out new strikes in Iran. It's been carrying out military strikes after Iran fired at vessels in the Strait of Hormuz. Iran also targeting U.S. military installations in the region, prompting the U.S. Embassy in Jordan to issue warnings. Here's ABC's Brit Clinic.
2: Multiple sources.
3: For Jordanians, though, it's a reminder that hosting U.S. forces, it brings both protection but also exposure. And for U.S. officials, it's about getting ahead of this risk, you know, tightening security now rather than waiting for something to happen.
1: There are security questions about the new Air Force One plane. President Trump telling reporters that he was flying back from NATO on the old plane, so U.S. troops in the U.K. could see the new one.
2: Multiple sources say the Secret Service urged the president not to fly on the new plane out of Turkey due to differences in the security capabilities from the older version of Air Force One. More than a dozen Senate Democrats sent a letter earlier this week to the Secretary of the Air Force and the government contractor that converted the Qatari jet, pointing to reports that taxpayers might have spent $1 billion to outfit it for the president's use. The senators voiced the concern that certain upgrades might have been skipped to rush the plane into service.
1: ABC's Stephen Portnoy. In Utah, a pretrial hearing continuing this week for Tyler Robinson, charged in the murder of conservative influencer Charlie Kirk. Prosecutors played a portion of an interview with Robinson's roommate and reported romantic partner Lance Twiggs. ABC's Alex Stone has more.
4: Still, there was so much in it, and all of those text messages going back and forth. I mean, saying where Lance Twiggs said to him, "You're the one who did it, right?" And Tyler Robinson saying, "I am, I'm sorry." And text messages going on talking about the rifle and that they were worried about if the rifle was going to be found by police, and saying that he had decided to do it only a couple of days beforehand.
1: Twiggs told interviewers the two never discussed politics or Kirk at length. 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
6: I'm Private First Class Taewon Han. In Guam, Navy security forces have conducted active shooter training during Citadel Pacific 2026. The annual exercise was designed to improve force protection and overall security readiness at Navy installations. In Hawaii, U.S. Marines and Republic of Korea Marines have conducted live fire machine gun training during Exercise Rim of the Pacific 2026. The training enhanced combat readiness while strengthening cooperation and joint operability between the two allied forces. In Japan, thousands have gathered for the 2026 Okinawa Memorial Day ceremony to honor those who died in the Battle of Okinawa. The event highlighted the cornerstone of peace as a symbol of remembrance and the shared commitment to lasting peace. This has been your Pacific Pulse. I'm Private First Class Taewon Han.
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8: In baseball, Mookie Betts came in clutch for the Dodgers.
9: Betts swings, base hit, center field. Edmund scores, Dodgers take the lead. For Mookie Betts, that is the 32nd go-ahead run batted in the eighth inning or later.
8: AM 570 LA Sports Dodgers Radio Network, they held on to defeat Colorado 4-3. The Padres took down the Diamondbacks 10-4. Kyle Schwarber hit his major league leading 32nd home run of the season, but the Phillies lost to the Reds 11-5. The Twins walked it off against the Guardians 6-5, while the Red Sox have won 5 in a row after blanking the White Sox 5-0. The World Cup continues on Thursday with the quarterfinals between France and Morocco. It all starts at 4 p.m. Eastern time on Fox TV. And in the WNBA, the Sparks beat the Fever in LA 106-92.
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0: Hey, I was going to get those popsicles out, but, there's a skiing event in the freezer.
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3: Welcome to your AFN Sudabay News Stream. I'm MC3, Curtis Burdick. Summer weather in Crete is perfect for hiking and beach trips. Executive Officer of Naval Support Activities Sudabay, Commander Stephen Osfalm, speaks on heat-related illnesses.
4: Warning sign number one, if you start to get, you know, any cramps or sweating a lot more than you usually do, those are some warning signs. So if you see that, find some AC to get in, get some water, you know, stopping things, taking a break, getting hydrated, taking some time to cool down, and you'll keep anything worse from happening.
3: If the cramps last longer than an hour, you should seek medical attention. Heat cramps are only the first step for heat-related illnesses unless you take time to cool down.
4: You know, next thing is signs of heat exhaustion, which is, you know, just starting to feel weak, you know, maybe not being able to think as clearly. And if you're kind of just doing normal stuff outside, but you can, you know, feel your heart racing, that's not a good thing. That's your body saying, hey, you know, things are definitely not good. You know, let's raise some alarm bells.
3: If someone is suffering from heat exhaustion, they should be moved to a cooler environment, loosen clothing, and apply cool wet cloths or sit in a cool bath. Do not quickly drink water and only take sips. Seek medical attention if these symptoms last longer than an hour, worsen, or the person vomits.
4: And the worst case scenario on that is you ignore those and your body says, all right, well, you're not listening to me, I'm gonna quit right now. So, you know, that's kind of your heat stroke, and that's where people may, you know, be completely out of it, not able to talk straight, and they might vomit, not be able to stand up. If your body can't cool itself, then you start to run a fever, and then it can ultimately result in loss of consciousness, and if not addressed right then, no, even worse.
3: Heat stroke left untreated can be fatal. Move the victim to a cooler environment and seek medical attention immediately. Even if you think it's not as hot as it is, it's remember to stay hydrated and take breaks to reduce the risk of heat-related illnesses. That's all for your AFN Sudabay News Stream. I'm MC3, Curtis Burdick.

0: Watch out for that banana peel.
1: 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Remember to take care of yourself. Even just a few seconds can make a big difference.
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1: Full day in court. I'm Lisa Brady, Fox News, as a preliminary hearing continues in Utah for Charlie Kirk's accused killer, Tyler Robinson.
2: It has been a grueling 4 days for Erica Kirk, and today, when that graphic evidence against her husband's accused assassin played out in court, she broke down into tears.
1: Fox's Claudia Cowan at the courthouse in Provo.
2: Now, the courtroom camera is not allowed to show Erica Kirk, but our reporter in the courtroom says that when prosecutors showed text messages between Lance Twiggs and Tyler Robinson, discussing Robinson wanting to get a hunting rifle, and later when Robinson talked about trying to retrieve the rifle he had left near campus but feared an officer might still be there, Erica started audibly crying. She was comforted by Charlie's mom, Catherine, who had her hand on Erica's arm. She was also in tears. And Tyler Robinson's mother, Amber, also wiping her eyes today. Keep in mind, she and her husband helped facilitate their son's surrender the day after Charlie Kirk was killed.
1: Prosecutors also playing a redacted videotaped interview with Twiggs, the former roommate and lover, who says Robinson told him the day after the September shooting he wished he had not done it. This week's hearing is for the judge to decide if there's enough evidence for a trial. Two U.S. officials just confirming to Fox News the U.S. military has not carried out any strikes on Iran in the last few hours. This after reports of explosions. The U.S. has hit Iranian targets for the past 2 nights in response to attacks on commercial ships, and Iran has responded with attacks on several Gulf neighbors who host U.S. forces. President Trump telling reporters early today,
3: they want to make a deal so badly. I just don't know if they're worthy of making a deal. I don't know that they're going to honor the deal. That's the problem.
1: Arriving back at the White House during pre-dawn hours from the NATO summit in Turkey. Stocks finish higher. The Dow up 139 points at the bell, a partial rebound from yesterday's sell-off. 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
4: This day in Army history. June 28, 1778. The Battle of Monmouth took place during the Revolutionary War. After evacuating Philadelphia on June 18, British General Sir Henry Clinton marched 10,000 soldiers to New York City. General Washington's Continental Army followed closely behind. On the morning of June 28, the American advance guard under Major General Charles Lee attacked Clinton's rear guard at Monmouth, New Jersey. He failed to press his early advantage, and Clinton ordered a counterattack. A confused American retreat began. Washington hurried forward and met Lee moving away from the battle. Washington relieved him from command, halted the retreat, and rallied the army, repulsing 4 enemy assaults. Although a tactical draw, the Continental Army demonstrated it could fight on equal terms. For more information about the Army's proud history, go to history.army.mil.
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6: in baseball, Mookie Betts came in clutch for the Dodgers.
7: Betts swings, base hit, center field. Edmund scores, Dodgers take the lead. For Mookie Betts, that is the 32nd go-ahead run batted in the eighth inning or later.
6: AM 570 LA Sports Dodgers Radio Network, they held on to defeat Colorado 4-3. The Padres took down the Diamondbacks 10-4. Kyle Schwarber hit his major league leading 32nd home run of the season, but the Phillies lost to the Reds 11-5. The Twins walked it off against the Guardians 6-5, while the Red Sox have won 5 in a row after blanking the White Sox 5-0. The World Cup continues on Thursday with the quarterfinals between France and Morocco. It all starts at 4 p.m. Eastern time on Fox TV. And in the WNBA, the Sparks beat the Fever in LA 106-92.
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3: Welcome to your AFN Sudabay News Stream. I'm MC3, Curtis Burdick. Summer weather in Crete is perfect for hiking and beach trips. 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
4: Warning sign number one, if you start to get, you know, any cramps or sweating a lot more than you usually do, those are some warning signs. So if you see that, find some AC to get in, get some water, you know, stopping things, taking a break, getting hydrated, taking some time to cool down, and you'll keep anything worse from happening.
3: If the cramps last longer than an hour, you should seek medical attention. Heat cramps are only the first step for heat-related illnesses unless you take time to cool down.
4: You know, next thing is signs of heat exhaustion, which is, you know, just starting to feel weak, you know, just maybe not being able to think as clearly. And if you're kind of just doing normal stuff outside, but you can, you know, feel your heart racing, that's not a good thing. That's your body saying, hey, no, things are definitely not good. No, let's raise some alarm bells.
3: If someone is suffering from heat exhaustion, they should be moved to a cooler environment, loosen clothing, and apply cool wet cloths or sit in a cool bath. Do not quickly drink water and only take sips. Seek medical attention if these symptoms last longer than an hour, worsen, or the person vomits.
4: And the worst case scenario on that is you ignore those and your body says, all right, well, you're not listening to me, I'm gonna quit right now. So, you know, that's kind of your heat stroke, and that's where people may be completely out of it, not able to talk straight, and they might vomit, not be able to stand up. If your body can't cool itself, then you start to run a fever, and then it can ultimately result in loss of consciousness, and if not addressed right then, no, even worse.
3: Heat stroke left untreated can be fatal. Move the victim to a cooler environment and seek medical attention immediately. Even if you think it's not as hot as it is, it's remember to stay hydrated and take breaks to reduce the risk of heat-related illnesses. That's all for your AFN Sudabay News Stream. I'm MC3, Curtis Burdick.

0: Yeah, boy.
1: Yo quiero dinero.
0: I just bought a PS5.
2: Dang, son. How'd you get cash like that? I thought you said you were riddled with debt.
0: I was, but that was before I got my finances straightened out. I had a talk with the financial advisors at Navy Federal, and we were able to come up with budgets and payment plans that still allowed me to save for the good things in life.

0: Like this PS5, boy!
1: Oh, man, where they at, big dog?
0: Right here at NSA Sudabe Building 49, boy! Yo quiero dinero.
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3: Reflective Moments of America's Military, where we take you through some of the major events from the U.S. military's 250-year history. On July 4th, 1776, the Second Continental Congress adopted the Declaration of Independence in Philadelphia, formally rejecting British rule. While only a third of the 56 signers held military titles, nearly all of them directly supported the war effort. This has been this week's Reflective Moments of America's Military. Stay tuned for more next week.
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0: Sinker Prime streaming weeknights on ABC News Live. The U.S. and Iran have renewed strikes, the U.S. targeting Iran's military sites after Iran fired on ships in the Strait of Hormuz, and Iran targeting U.S. military installations in the region. ABC's Martha Raddatz has the latest.
1: What is clear is that this war that the president said would last 4 weeks is now in its fifth month, with strikes resuming, the ceasefire declared dead, no deal on eliminating Iran's nuclear program, and Iran continuing its threats, saying America still hasn't learned that bullying and breaking promises are no longer cost-free.
0: The conflict has led to fewer ships moving through the strait, a disruption that could impact oil and gas prices. In Utah, a pretrial hearing continues for Tyler Robinson, the man charged in the murder of conservative influencer Charlie Kirk. Yesterday, there was a debate over video that allegedly includes Tyler Robinson's former roommate and romantic partner, Lance Twiggs. A judge ordered parts of the video be edited out, and other portions were played in court today. Here's ABC's Alex Stone.
2: This is, you know, based on everything that they have been fighting over for the last 24 hours or so, of the defense wanting more blacked out. Erica Kirk's attorney saying, put it all out there. Let the public see it. Let the world know how Charlie died. And prosecutors trying to get it out there that this was a lot that the judge cleared to be broadcast publicly and for everybody to hear.
0: Defense attorneys argued allowing the video of a so-called confession would influence a future jury pool. U.S. Olympian David Hearn appeared in court today pleading not guilty to a felony count for allegedly vandalizing the pool lining of the Lincoln Memorial reflecting pool. Fans are remembering Bonnie Tyler. She died in Portugal after being hospitalized with an illness. The singer is best known for her 80s hit, Total Eclipse of the Heart. Bonnie Tyler was 75. 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
3: This is your News in One. Reporting for AFN Europe, I'm Army Staff Sergeant Rebecca Wall. U.S. Army garrison Poland marked the 250th anniversary of American independence by celebrating with the local community in Poznan, Poland. The historic milestone celebration highlighted the partnership between the United States and Poland while honoring American independence. The event strengthened the relationship that supports the U.S. Army's mission in Poland and reinforces a shared goal of regional security on the eastern flank. USAG Poland Command Sergeant Major Alejandro Omar says building relationships shows our long-term investment in Poland.
4: Celebrations like this are important because it just builds teamwork and camaraderie between us, our service members here, and the community. It really shows our resolve that we're here to stay.
3: The events will continue throughout the year as communities around the world commemorate the nation's 250th anniversary. That was your News in One. I'm Army Staff Sergeant Rebecca Wall.
5: From the Fox Sports Studios in Los Angeles, here's Dan Beyer.
6: News just in as the NBA is putting a hold on the Clippers-Raptors trade until after their investigation is over into the Clippers and their dealing with the company Aspiration. The Raptors released a statement saying that they will wait for the investigation before assuming any risk of possible punishments that could come down to Kawhi Leonard as part of the investigation. Clippers released a statement as well, feeling that they will be exonerated once the investigation is complete. But right now, the Kawhi Leonard trade to the Toronto Raptors has been put on hold. France and Morocco playing the quarterfinals of the World Cup coming up at 4 o'clock Eastern Time. That's on Fox, while U.S. midfielder Christian Pulisic will be sidelined several weeks because of a microfracture and bone bruise in his lower right leg. Seven-seeded American Coco Gauff lost in the semifinals at Wimbledon today in ladies' singles, falling in three sets to 10-seeded Karolina Muchova, who will now face 9-seed Linda Noskova in the final.
5: All the music you need.

0: Wow, I didn't think this hike would be so hot. Thanks for coming with me. What's up with you?
1: What cruel fate hath wrought this bane upon my head? Water, sweet lifeblood of men and beast, wherefore hast thou fled mine grasp? If this be mine end, let it be writ. Here lies she who died of thirst, not for lack of courage nor foe's sword, but for want but a drop, nay, a breath of water.
0: Okay, I get it. Here's some water.
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3: Welcome to your AFN Sudabay News Stream. I'm MC3, Curtis Burdick. Summer weather in Crete is perfect for hiking and beach trips. 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
4: Warning sign number one, if you start to get, you know, any cramps or sweating a lot more than you usually do, those are some warning signs. So if you see that, find some AC to get in, get some water, you know, stopping things, taking a break, getting hydrated, taking some time to cool down, and you'll keep anything worse from happening.
3: If the cramps last longer than an hour, you should seek medical attention. Heat cramps are only the first step for heat-related illnesses unless you take time to cool down.
4: You know, next thing is signs of heat exhaustion, which is, you know, just starting to feel weak, you know, just maybe not being able to think as clearly. And if you're kind of just doing normal stuff outside, but you can, you know, feel your heart racing, that's not a good thing. That's your body saying, hey, no, things are definitely not good. No, let's raise some alarm bells.
3: If someone is suffering from heat exhaustion, they should be moved to a cooler environment, loosen clothing, and apply cool wet cloths or sit in a cool bath. Do not quickly drink water and only take sips. Seek medical attention if these symptoms last longer than an hour, worsen, or the person vomits.
4: And the worst case scenario on that is you ignore those and your body says, all right, well, you're not listening to me. I'm going to quit right now. So, you know, that's kind of your heat stroke, and that's where people may, you know, be completely out of it, not able to talk straight, and they might vomit, not be able to stand up. If your body can't cool itself, then you start to run a fever, and then it can ultimately result in loss of consciousness, and if not addressed right then, no, even worse.
3: Heat stroke left untreated can be fatal. Move the victim to a cooler environment and seek medical attention immediately. Even if you think it's not as hot as it is, it's remember to stay hydrated and take breaks to reduce the risk of heat-related illnesses. That's all for your AFN Sudabay News Stream. I'm MC3, Curtis Burdick.
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0: gotta run today. I'm just gonna hop on the treadmill and get it over with.
1: Aren't you gonna stretch first?
0: I don't feel anything when I stretch, so I normally skip them. Besides, what good are they anyway?
1: It can decrease your risk of injury, reduce overall stiffness, and provide performance gains in speed, endurance, and strength. You do want an excellent score in your PRT, right?
0: Good point. I'm gonna go stretch real quick then.
1: Don't forget your cooldowns afterwards!
2: Thank you for inviting me over for a cup of tea. I like your quilt. Is that a Kansas Star pattern?
3: Yeah, I don't really know about...
2: Oh, goodness gracious. Heavens to Betsy. Can you even see yourself in that smudged up mirror? And your trash can's all overflowing and...
3: Okay, I get it. I don't like cleaning, okay? But why are you talking like that?
1: Sorry, I think it's just all that dust. Let me help you tidy up and get you inspection ready.
4: Here's an OPSEC tip. 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

0: testimony in the Charlie Kirk murder case. I'm Lee Silicera, Fox News. An investigator describing DNA and bullet evidence at the pretrial hearing for Tyler Robinson. Earlier today, prosecutors established from Robinson's former romantic partner that Robinson etched bullets used in the shooting.
1: State Bureau investigator Jennifer Falmina testified about what those bullets said.
2: We read the markings here.
3: A fascist?
2: On page 3.
3: Catch?
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3: Up arrow, right arrow, down arrow, down arrow, down arrow.
1: She detailed that swabs of parts of the rifle suspected of being used in the shooting of Charlie Kirk revealed DNA from Robinson. Prosecutors played a video of an investigative interview with Robinson's former romantic partner, Lance Twiggs, in which Twiggs said Robinson cried after the shooting and said he wished he hadn't done it.
0: Fox's Jessica Rosenthal. 8 men have been indicted on federal murder and terrorism and conspiracy charges for their roles in a planned drone and sniper attack at the UFC match at the White House last month. The indictment charges all 8 in 2 separate conspiracies, one to provide material support to terrorists and a second to commit murder on federal government territory and to murder a federal government official. The U.S. military denying reports from Iran of a new round of attacks after 2 days of strikes.
4: The U.S. strikes hit some 90 targets last night. They include 2 rail bridges on lines the U.S. says were used by Iran to transport weapons. Missile launchers, runways were hit, and a number of maritime targets were hit on the coast. The town Bashir was hit, and that is where Iran maintains a massive nuclear facility.
0: Fox's Mike Tobin in Tel Aviv. Wally Funk, the aviation pioneer who was the oldest woman to launch into space, has died. Her caregiver says Funk died in an assisted living facility outside Dallas and Fort Worth. Funk was one of 13 female pilots who went through the same test as NASA's all-male astronauts in the 1980s. America's listening to Fox News.
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7: France and Morocco are currently scoreless in the 43rd minute of the World Cup quarterfinal match in Foxborough, Massachusetts. The winner of this match will face the winner of the Belgium-Spain match that takes place tomorrow in Los Angeles. U.S. midfielder Christian Pulisic will miss several weeks with a microfracture and bone bruise in his lower right leg. The trade sending Kawhi Leonard from the Clippers to the Raptors is on hold after the NBA's investigation into the Clippers' relationship with former partner and now bankrupt company Aspiration. The Raptors were told they would assume the risk of possible punishments to Leonard or his contract if they finalized the deal. Guard Jordan Clarkson is back with the Knicks on a one-year deal. The Yankees today topped the Rays 12-4. Ben Rice homered twice, number 27 and 28 on the season. Cardinals outfielder Jordan Walker is taking part in the home run derby in Philadelphia on Monday. Mets beat the Royals 7-3. Coco Gauff ousted in the semifinals of Wimbledon.
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3: This is your News in One. Reporting for AFN Europe, I'm Army Staff Sergeant Rebecca Wall. U.S. Army Garrison Poland marked the 250th anniversary of American independence by celebrating with the local community in Poznan, Poland. The historic milestone celebration highlighted the partnership between the United States and Poland while honoring American independence. The event strengthened the relationship that supports the U.S. Army's mission in Poland and reinforces a shared goal of regional security on the eastern flank. USAG Poland Command Sergeant Major Alejandro Romar says building relationships shows our long-term investment in Poland.
4: Celebrations like this are important because it just builds teamwork and camaraderie between us, our service members here, and the community. It really shows our resolve that we're here to stay.
3: The events will continue throughout the year as communities around the world commemorate the nation's 250th anniversary. That was your News in One. I'm Army Staff Sergeant Rebecca Wall.

0: I'm fine, Mom.
1: Are you still enjoying Suda? Have you been eating okay?
0: Yes, Mom.
1: I haven't been able to get a hold of you in a while. Is everything okay? You haven't started drinking again, have you?
0: Mom, I think I need help.
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3: Welcome back to the Get Jacked Take Tube channel. 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
1: From ABC News, I'm Dave Packer. The U.S. and Iran exchanging a new round of airstrikes. The U.S. military hitting at least 9 towns in Iran overnight, and Tehran launching attacks toward Kuwait, Bahrain, and Jordan. Officials say U.S. forces intercepted dozens of Iranian drones and missiles with no American troops injured.
2: Right now, no clarity as to when it might end. But another interesting fact, both what we've heard from the president is he's been very clear that strikes are coming. Both what we saw earlier this day on 2 days of strikes so far, he has telegraphed that they are coming. It's kind of a message being sent to Iran right there as well.
1: ABC's Louis Martinez. After announcing Wednesday night that he would do so, a source says Graham Plattner privately told staff that he plans to officially file paperwork to withdraw from the Maine Senate race on Monday, the day of the deadline to get himself off the November ballot. In Maine, Jane Lank was caught outside her home trying to take a Plattner for Senate bumper sticker off her vehicle.
3: So I'm going to have to cover it up. So whoever the new person is going to be, that's who I'm going to put on there.
1: A growing fallout after an ICE officer shot and killed Lorenzo Salgado Araujo in Houston. Family says he had been in the U.S. for more than 3 decades. ABC's John Quinones says Araujo was in the process of getting a work permit.
4: A lawyer called the Araujo family this afternoon and told them that their father's immigration papers, which he had been working on getting for a long time, his work permit after 35 years, might finally be ready. The boys will have to tell the court that permit is no longer necessary. They are too busy planning their father's funeral.
1: The lawyer for the family of 18-year-old Nolan Wells says it will conduct an independent autopsy following the 18-year-old's death while celebrating 4th of July with friends. Attorney Ben Crump, citing the history of Mississippi, saying that the family has concerns about authorities in the state investigating the death of a young black man. You're listening to ABC News.
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6: I'm Private First Class Taewon Han. In Guam, Navy security forces have conducted active shooter training during Citadel Pacific 2026. The annual exercise was designed to improve force protection and overall security readiness at Navy installations. In Hawaii, U.S. Marines and Republic of Korea Marines have conducted live fire machine gun training during Exercise Rim of the Pacific 2026. The training enhanced combat readiness while strengthening cooperation and joint operability between the two allied forces. In Japan, thousands have gathered for the 2026 Okinawa Memorial Day ceremony to honor those who died in the Battle of Okinawa. The event highlighted the cornerstone of peace as a symbol of remembrance and the shared commitment to lasting peace. This has been your Pacific Pulse. I'm Private First Class Taewon Han.
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8: after a scoreless first half of the World Cup quarterfinal between France and Morocco, it's been anything but in the seconds.
9: Digne crosses it in. Mario heads it back in. Doué able to find Mbappe. Through traffic. Kylian Mbappe! 20 career World Cup goals! Gives France the lead in the quarterfinal.
8: That's how it sounded on Fox. And then 6 minutes later, Ousmane Dembele scored for France. They're up on Morocco 2-0, playing right now in the 80th minute in Foxborough, Massachusetts. More news from soccer. U.S. midfielder Christian Pulisic will miss several weeks with a microfracture and bone bruise in his lower right leg. The trade sending Kawhi Leonard from the Clippers to the Raptors is on hold after the NBA completes their investigation into the Clippers' relationship with former partner and now bankrupt company Aspiration. Ben Rice, homer twice in the Yankees' 12-4 win over the Rays.
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3: Welcome to your AFN Sudabay news stream. I'm MC3, Curtis Burdick. Summer weather in Crete is perfect for hiking and beach trips. 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
4: Warning sign number one, if you start to get, you know, any cramps or sweating a lot more than you usually do, those are some warning signs. So if you see that, find some AC to get in, get some water, you know, stopping things, taking a break, getting hydrated, taking some time to cool down, and you'll keep anything worse from happening.
3: If the cramps last longer than an hour, you should seek medical attention. Heat cramps are only the first step for heat-related illnesses unless you take time to cool down.
4: You know, next thing is signs of heat exhaustion, which is, you know, just starting to feel weak, you know, just maybe not being able to think as clearly. And if you're kind of just doing normal stuff outside, but you can, you know, feel your heart racing, that's not a good thing. That's your body saying, hey, you know, things are definitely not good. You know, let's raise some alarm bells.
3: If someone is suffering from heat exhaustion, they should be moved to a cooler environment, loosen clothing, and apply cool wet cloths or sit in a cool bath. Do not quickly drink water and only take sips. Seek medical attention if these symptoms last longer than an hour, worsen, or the person vomits.
4: And the worst case scenario on that is you ignore those and your body says, all right, well, you're not listening to me. I'm going to quit right now. So, you know, that's kind of your heat stroke, and that's where people may, you know, be completely out of it, not able to talk straight. They might vomit, not be able to stand up. If your body can't cool itself, then you start to run a fever, and then it can ultimately result in loss of consciousness, and if not addressed right then, no, even worse.
3: Heat stroke left untreated can be fatal. Move the victim to a cooler environment and seek medical attention immediately. Even if you think it's not as hot as it is, it's remember to stay hydrated and take breaks to reduce the risk of heat-related illnesses. That's all for your AFN Sudabay news stream. I'm MC3, Curtis Burdick.

0: Mirror, mirror on the wall, who's the most in regs of them all?
1: Well, Seaman Jones seems to have his ribbon rep put together.
0: Okay, well, what about now? Mirror, mirror on the wall, who's the most in regs of them all?
1: Actually, Petty Officer Hill does have the right creases in her dress uniform.
0: Okay, now mirror, mirror on the wall.
1: Let me stop you right there. If you want to look squared away, check out your uniform regs.
0: I quit. But mirror, you're just doing your job.
2: Hey.
3: Hey, it's me, the sun.
2: Oh, yeah, I know. What's up?
3: Listen, Danny, I know we spent too much time together and you got burned last time, but I think it could work out, you know?
2: You really hurt me. My skin was peeling for days.
3: Yeah, but this time there'll be clouds out.
2: You said that last time and I still got burned. Clouds block visible light, but not UV rays. I just can't do this anymore, son. I'm blocking you.
3: But...
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5: Reflective moments of America's military. On July 3rd, 1863, the Battle of Gettysburg concluded after General Robert E. Lee launched a 12,500-man frontal assault known as Pickett's Charge. Marching across open fields under brutal Union fire, the Confederate advance briefly breached the stone wall, but was repulsed with over 50% casualties. This devastating defeat broke the Confederate offensive, forcing Lee's retreat and permanently turning the tide of the Civil War. Stay tuned for more next week.
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0: Beyond the Eagle. To the stand. I'm Lisa Lacera, Fox News. The prosecution has rested in the preliminary hearing for Tyler Robinson, the man accused of gunning down Charlie Kirk last September.
1: Earlier this week, the defense called on a forensic evidence expert, signaling their plan to go after the DNA evidence. Now they have called an ATF firearms expert, which is key because now the defense is signaling its intention to go after the ballistics evidence and argue that there's no way that the bullet recovered from Charlie Kirk's autopsy can be positively linked to the alleged murder weapon tied to Tyler Robinson. Keep in mind that bullet had broken into many fragments, and prosecutors say there's no way to exclude a positive match either.
0: Fox's Claudia Cowan in Provo. Also today, the video interview of Glantz Twiggs, Robinson's ex-boyfriend, was played in court, where Twiggs said Robinson told him he wished he hadn't done it. Court resumes tomorrow morning. Robinson has not entered a plea. The office of Israeli Prime Minister Benjamin Netanyahu says President Trump and Netanyahu spoke by phone today about U.S. moves in the Persian Gulf. This coming after U.S. Central Command says the U.S. launched attacks on Iranian targets Tuesday and Wednesday.
2: Two rail bridges were targeted, which the U.S. said were used by Iran to transport weapons. State media reported explosions in Bushehr, home to a massive nuclear facility. But a U.S. official said the targets were on the coast. The nuclear plant was never hit.
0: Fox's Mike Tobin in Tel Aviv. President Trump said the strikes were in retaliation for Iranian attacks on civilian ships in the Strait of Hormuz. Eight men indicted in Ohio on murder and terrorism conspiracy charges after authorities say they plotted a drone and sniper attack on the UFC event at the White House last month. Federal officials say the plot was hatched in May, but they learned about it just days before the event. Seven of the men were arrested last month, the eighth arrested this week. 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
4: I'm Private First Class Taewon Han. In Guam, Navy security forces have conducted active shooter training during Citadel Pacific 2026. The annual exercise was designed to improve force protection and overall security readiness at Navy installations. In Hawaii, U.S. Marines and Republic of Korea Marines have conducted live fire machine gun training during Exercise Rim of the Pacific 2026. The training enhanced combat readiness while strengthening cooperation and joint operability between the two allied forces. In Japan, thousands have gathered for the 2026 Okinawa Memorial Day ceremony to honor those who died in the Battle of Okinawa. The event highlighted the cornerstone of peace as a symbol of remembrance and the shared commitment to lasting peace. This has been your Pacific Pulse. I'm Private First Class Taewon Han.
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6: 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Kylian Mbappe.